0: corner. Biggest show in the city, posting on the corner with yours truly, Incognito. Another week to be great. Memorial Day weekend on deck. What's the game plan? What you doing? You barbecuing? Jumping off in that pool? Go get a seafood bag. You ain't got to wait till Memorial Day. Get a seafood bag today. You know, I'm here to do two things. Play these hits and make sure the hits do not stop. So tap in with me at 1-844-426-POTC.
1: Big congratulations to my dog Incognito and my boo DJ Mrs. on having the number one show in the city. The biggest show in the city. It's Lotto.
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0: It is a Money Making Monday. Yours truly, Incognito, ain't here on a solo flight. Got my EP65 with me.
1: You know what it is.
0: DJ Mister said, I am finna go have some fun in the sun and take a little PTO. Ain't nothing wrong with it.
1: At all.
0: How you love that? May 18th, today is International Museum Day, National No Dirty Shoes Day, National Visit Your Relatives Day, and National Cheese Souffle Day.
1: Okay.
0: Cheese souffle. That's something different right there, bro.
1: It is. It definitely is.
0: Man.
1: Shout out to the lactose intolerant people that will still try to celebrate.
0: That sounds like you're talking about me. HustleInTheCorner.com is the website. Just in case you get separated from the radio, you listen to us anytime, anywhere. And also, we got some fire interviews up on our YouTube channel. I'm talking about, man, T.I. was just in the studio. Candy Burris was just in the studio. We sat here and talked to doggone Black.
1: Yeah, that's on the way. This week, it is on the way.
0: Just comment, like, and subscribe to our YouTube channel. Post it on the corner. Everything is spelled correctly. Post it on the corner.
1: Ink, what you had going on this weekend?
0: This past weekend, shoot, my sunroof went out in one of my trucks.
1: So what?
0: That hurt my feelings, dog. And we were supposed to get some rain. I escaped the rain. Went to an all-black award show with my folk, Five on Pump 7.
1: Okay.
0: He got him an award for a car show, so shout out to him on the TikTok and the Instagram, Five on Pump 7. Then what else I got into, man? I want to say I sat back, I ate good, and then I did the bedside Baptist thing online.
1: That's real.
0: That was it. I feel like I'm missing something. I feel like I am missing something. Let me go through my archives, and when we get back on this radio, I'll try to see if I skipped it for real.
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0: down, cause they can't get up with me. 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Made that stand on it, now it's can't stand me now. 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I don't smoke no sweet shots. 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
1: That's the gun.
0: These lame they go outside about these niggas. I don't wanna hang with them. They don't have no
1: they
0: business.
1: Can't hang with them.
0: They be gone.

0: HustleInTheCorner.com is the website. You are Shirley Ann Cognito hanging out with you. Hey, I need you to tap in with me because I'm going to play these hits and I'm going to make sure the hits don't stop. But as far as the entertainment twin, I want to know what you got planned for Memorial Day weekend. Are you going to go put your toes in the sand? You going to just dip your big toe in the pool, in the yard, in the neighborhood? What you got going, man? My EP65 is sitting here hanging out with me.
1: Of course.
0: How was your weekend, brother?
1: The weekend was busy, man. We was DJing at a Metro by T-Mobile. Shout out to my folks over there. And then actually on Sunday, I got to read and recognize the scholarship recipients and the graduates. So from those that graduated high school all the way to college, we, you know, shouted them out. We read all their names, all the accomplishments. It's a real great look.
0: Congratulations. You was out there using your voice.
1: You know, something like that.
0: Using your gift. Now, earlier you asked me what else it was, and I felt like I was forgetting something. I did go do a live broadcast this past weekend.
1: Ah, that's right. You was at the oil change spot, wasn't you?
0: Yeah, man. I was giving away free oil changes this past weekend. That's something that I did. I gave away free oil changes. You never know when I'm going to be in the street, what I'm giving away. So I suggest that you tap in with me on social media at DATBOYINC. That's That Boy Inc. DATBOYINC.
1: So the playoffs is keep, you know, they rolling on. We're in the Eastern Conference Finals with the Knicks and Cavs. And on the West, they start tonight. You got the Spurs and the Thunder. Uh-huh. Who you got going to the NBA Finals?
0: Okay, see, them boys ain't got nothing to do but play basketball. So them boys definitely going to come up out the West. And on that East, the Knicks are on fire right now. But I tell you what, don't sleep on Spider and them Cavs, man. Don't sleep on them Cavs. The Cavs, this ain't their first rodeo, twin.
1: Midwest got something to say. I can't have New York get to the finals. No. How arrogant those fans are, yeah. I can't have them in the finals.
0: Gotta let them know. That's what's going on, man. Stick by your radio. You post it on the counter.
2: Incognito. Incognito. Okay. The biggest show in the city.
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1: It's the biggest show in the city, posted on the corner. My name is Incognito, hanging out with you on this Money Making Monday. So glad that you got us turned up, because without you listening, we ain't have no job, twin. Like, straight up, I be coming to work every day, and soon that key card go, boop, boop. I'm like, it's because I got the greatest listeners on the radio. Man, these folks be around here tripping on us, man. I wish I could tell you to have, but if you follow me on Instagram, I add you to my close friends. It's like a whole TV show in the close friends. You can see what 6'5 look like.
2: Yeah.
1: You know what I'm saying?
2: I'm here.
1: 6'5, mama was hanging out with us last week. His name is 6'5, but I'm gonna call her mama 5'6.
2: Yeah. My mom was in town a little after Mother's Day. We got to hang out, hit a baseball game, you know, just really getting to kick it. Cause, you know, I stay down here, she stay in Indiana. You know, I don't get to see her all the time, but I make sure when she's here, I show her the best time. And I definitely want to make sure she came up here and seen what I get to do every day.
1: I love that, man. How you love that? Okay, Memorial Day is on deck. Put some on the grill. I got a little baby grill on yesterday, man. Did me some plant-based sausages. Did some plant-based sliders yesterday. Then I went to my favorite food and just fried me some fish fries, twin. But this weekend, we're going to get all the way loaded. If you're in Atlanta this weekend, man, make sure you pull up on us. We're going to be inside State Farm Arena for the sold-out birthday bash. Birthday bash going to be lit in Atlanta. If you're coming to Atlanta for the weekend, Birthday bash. 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

0: 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Another week to be great. You know, I'm here to do two things. 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
1: Hey, yo, yo, yo, what up? It's the one and only Jacquees. You know I'm posted on the corner. Big shout out to my people, Incognito and DJ Mrs. for having the biggest show in the city. I already know what it is with me. Love, let's get it.
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1: 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Big shout out to everybody that's keeping the city in rotation. I'm talking about my delivery drivers, Uber drivers, ride share drivers. I'm talking about just anybody got four wheels or more on your vehicle and you helping keep this thing in rotation. We salute you. Got to know I'm in here taking phone calls and missing phone calls at the same time. So hit me up. 844-426-POTC.
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3: What up, Incognito, DJ Mrs. It's Brandy. I just wanted to call and give my brother, Quentin, a.k.a. Q-Ball, a.k.a. the self-proclaimed beer whisperer, if you will. I just wanted to give him a shout-out because I know he'd be in the truck driving and he'd be bored. So I'm on the radio. Could we post it on the corner?
1: Yeah, shout out to your brother, man. And I hope he hear this voicemail, too. All weekend long, we missed over 60 calls, so I'm about to be checking voicemails. If you call me right now, 844-426-POTC, we can talk about it. Whatever it is you want to talk about, we can talk about it. But I got to play that music, too, baby. Let's get back to it. You post it on the counter.
4: Incognito. Incognito. Okay. The biggest show in the city.
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0: 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My name is Incognito. I've been playing whatever I want to today, for real. 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Call me, 1-844-426-POTC. I love the way you all are interacting with me today. You know DJ Misses on PTO, so you're keeping the phone lines jumping. Now, me and 6ix9ine navigating a few things in here, so we may miss a call or two. I felt like I just missed one. Let me see what's going on.
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3: 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It is your girl, Bree, owner of Three Women and a Soul. I am leaving this message that I am your down south good eatery, baby. 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So get with me. I am mobile. I do catering. I am East Coast, West Coast. It doesn't even matter. I travel. So get with your girl when you can. Say it out loud, okay? Three women and a soul, baby. Thank you.
0: All right. Real deal entrepreneurs on the tap in. 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

0: HustleOnTheCorner.com is the website. My name is Incognito. Now, y'all been doing a good job at calling us, leaving us these voicemails. I'm going to check the DM today. I ain't doing nothing but 12 of my thorns for real.
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2: Since I'm at the voicemail, a bad bitch could shout out herself. Hello, it's Big Trent. Follow me on Instagram at Trentris. Yeah, a lot of Trentris around this bitch. And y'all should play a song just on the love off the whoop-dee-doo. Yeah, Lala the Trentress, that's D-A-T-R-E-N-C-H-T-R-E-S-S, duh. The song called Whoopie Doo. But, give me a call first. Yeah, 734-556-2538. Yeah, shout out to Big Trench around the beach. I'm the biggest.
0: I can't believe she even called the radio station like this. I felt like she was trying to put my job on the line. I got to get her on the phone and see what was on her mind for real.
2: Yes.
0: Big Trenches, what's up?
2: Who is this?
0: This is Incognito.
2: Incognito.
0: Mm-hmm. You had to call my voicemail to my play your song and you were cussing.
2: I was cussing?
0: Yeah, you were cussing real bad on the radio.
2: No, I wasn't.
0: Yeah, you was. You were talking about play my music and you were cussing real bad. Like you want to get me fired or something.
2: Oh my God, what's...
0: No.
2: What the f*** is up? What up, man?
0: And you're back cussing. See, that's why I was calling you. I want to play your music, but your mouth's so nasty, baby. Help me help
2: you.
0: All
2: right, Dad. I'm going to help you. I'm going to help me help you, and we're going to help each other.
0: All right. So your song on Instagram, or it's on iTunes or Spotify?
2: Yep. It's everywhere.
0: What's the name of the song?
2: The name of the song is called Bluffing by Trentress.
0: What's your Instagram?
2: Yeah, a lot of Trentress, Big Trench in here, Detroit, Eastside Detroit around here.
0: What up, dog?
2: What up, dog?
0: Yeah, them calves.
2: Yeah.
0: I'm just playing for
2: dog.
0: I sure ain't love though, man. Hey, Big Trenches, I be checking these voicemails, and we gonna try to get your song on the radio. I need three people to go follow Big Trenches right now. What's your Instagram again?
2: My Instagram is Trenches, T-R-E-N-C-H-T-R-E-S-S.
0: I'm so glad you spelled it, because you know we got the smartest listeners on the radio.
2: You know I know.
0: We ain't have no job without you, baby. I hope your weekend was great, and your week is going to be the greatest.
2: Yes, thank you so much. Shout out to Incognito. Post it on the corner.
3: Incognito. Incognito. Okay. The biggest show in the city.
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5: 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Exactly. 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

0: Come next time. It's the motherfucking hood hottest princess. Come next time. You ain't ready for all this. Right here, that's some one side. Come next time. Right here. I don't think you're ready. Sign Lewis and come next time.
1: Come say something.
0: Come next time.
1: Come say something.
2: That's my baby.
0: Come next time.
3: These hoes coming to you, baby. 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
6: 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I'm there, Betty.

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3: Hey, how you doing?
4: I'm good. What's your name?
3: I'm Deja. What's your name? Let me just stop, man. I'm Deja, though. What's up?
4: You pretty good with spelling, Deja?
3: I'm decent.
4: Okay, good. 5 seconds. Spell the state. Massachusetts.
3: M-A-S. What's up?
4: 5 seconds. Spell the state. Massachusetts.
3: M-A-Chusetts. It got me. I can't spell that one.
4: I believe you.
3: Post it on the corner.
4: Hey, her name Callie, but she's from Montgomery, Alabama. What's up?
3: No, I live in Montgomery now, but I'm from Cali.
4: Oh, that what going on? So they, down there in Montgomery, they call you Callie.
3: Yes.
4: And you stay with that Callie, don't you?
3: I sure do.
4: Oh, I know you did. I know you did. Now, I hope you're good with spelling. You pretty straight with spelling.
3: We're going to try tonight.
4: All right, then. 5 seconds. Spell the state, Massachusetts. Go.
3: It's M. Oh, no.
4: Yeah.
3: Oh,
4: hold on. No. It don't even. You told your 5 seconds up fast.
3: Dang.
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3: 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We got a question for you.
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1: Hosted on the corner with my boy Incognito. Brooke Bailey discussing her relationship with Cheyenne Bryan over the years. Let's go.
2: We're not friends. Well, I actually spoke out yesterday about it, and my first time speaking out was about 2 years ago when we were filming the season of Basketball Wives, and I just knew that she wasn't a doctor, not a licensed doctor. They knew, too, that that term was false.
1: Because they could get in trouble if she's giving advice to people, claiming to be a doctor, and if somebody decides to come back and sue, they can blame production for allowing somebody with fake credentials to even categorize themselves as something like that, that they could possibly be liable for that. Is that correct?
2: I'm more than sure that that answer would be yes, because in the state of California, and I'm sure many other states, it's against the law for you to misrepresent yourself as a doctor. It's not fair to the public when you play on people who are vulnerable, that are searching for something, single women, single moms. You know what I'm saying? Mm-hmm. So it's like you aren't living in your truth.
1: Exactly. I'm just glad to be vindicated, you know, because I was seen as a hater, jealous. So you're just jealous because she's prettier. And I think she had told me in my DM, she was like, you're just jealous of me. You want my platform. I said, your platform? Wow. I said, girl, have you seen my platform? Are you serious right now? Like, this is all she could think of. And I'm like, no, you are lying to people. You are grifting to people. You don't even live what you preach. In a sense, like, she kind of, I don't know. Let me reserve my.
2: I think she's great clickbait. But at the same time, you're just misrepresenting yourself. And at this point, if she would have just came out and said, you know what, I'm a life coach, like, I don't think that she will be getting all of the backlash that she's receiving now. And when she gets defensive, she talks around you in circles. And, you know, if she's talking real fast, you're like, how people talk really fast when they're defensive and they're lying and they're trying to get you to believe what they're saying.
1: And their eyes get to blinking real fast. I notice hers. They get to blinking real fast.
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0: Brown eyes. Biggest show in the city, posted on the corner with yours truly, Incognito. Another week to be great. You know, I'm here to do two things. Play these hits and make sure the hits do not stop. So tap in with me at 1-844-426-POTC.
1: Yo, yo, what's up, man? It's Big G Herbo, Big Swerve. Congratulations to my brother Incognito and my good sis DJ Mrs. for having the biggest show in the world, man. Fuck the city. You already know what's going on. We posted on the corner.
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0: is a Money Making Monday. You are Shirley Incognito in here on a solo flight. Got my EP65 with me.
1: You know what it is.
0: DJ Mrs. said, I am finna go have some fun in the sun and take a little PTO. Ain't nothing wrong with it.
1: At all.
0: How you love that? May 18th, today is International Museum Day, National No Dirty Shoes Day, National Visit Your Relatives Day, and National Cheese Souffle Day.
1: Okay.
0: Cheese souffle. That's something different right there, bro.
1: It is. It definitely is.
0: Man.
1: Shout out to the lactose intolerant people that will still try to celebrate.
0: That sounds like you're talking about me. HustleInTheCorner.com is the website. Just in case you get separated from the radio, you can listen to us anytime, anywhere. And also, we got some fire interviews up on our YouTube channel. I'm talking about, man, T.I. was just in the studio. Candy Birds was just in the studio. We sat here and talked to doggone Black.
1: Yeah, that's on the way. This week, it is on the way.
0: Just comment, like, and subscribe to our YouTube channel. Post it on the corner. Everything is spelled correctly. Post it on the corner.
1: Ink, what you had going on this weekend?
0: This past weekend, shoot, my sunroof went out in one of my trucks.
1: So what?
0: That hurt my feelings, dog. And we were supposed to get some rain. I escaped the rain. Went to an all-black award show with my folk, 5 on Pump 7.
1: Okay.
0: He got him an award for a car show, so shout out to him on the TikTok and the Instagram, 5 on Pump 7. Then, what else I got into, man? I want to say I sat back, I ate good, and then I did the bedside Baptist thing online.
1: That's real.
0: That was it. I feel like I'm missing something. I feel like I am missing something. Let me go through my archives, and when we get back on this radio, I'll try to see if I skipped it for real.
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0: WrestlingOnTheCorner.com is the website. Yours truly, Incognito, hanging out with you. Hey, I need you to tap in with me because I'm going to play these hits and I'm going to make sure the hits don't stop. But as far as the entertainment twin, I want to know what you got planned for Memorial Day weekend. Are you going to go put your toes in the sand? You going to just dip your big toe in the pool, in the yard, in the neighborhood? What you got going, man? My EP65 is sitting here hanging out with me.
1: Of course.
0: How was your weekend, brother?
1: The weekend was busy, man. We was DJing at a Metro by T-Mobile. Shout out to my folks over there. And then actually on Sunday, I got to read and recognize the scholarship recipients and the graduates. So from those that graduated high school all the way to college, we, you know, shouted them out. We read all their names, all the accomplishments. It's a real great look.
0: Congratulations. You was out there using your voice.
1: You know, something like that.
0: Using your gift. Now, earlier you asked me what else it was, and I felt like I was forgetting something. I did go do a live broadcast this past weekend.
1: Ah, that's right. You was at the oil change spot, wasn't you?
0: Yeah, man. I was giving away free oil changes this past weekend. That's something that I did. I gave away free oil changes. You never know when I'm going to be in the street, what I'm giving away. So I suggest that you tap in with me on social media at DATBOYINC. That's That Boy Inc. DATBOYINC.
1: So the playoffs is keep, you know, they rolling on.
0: Yeah.
1: In the Eastern Conference Finals.
0: Yeah.
1: With the Knicks and Cavs. And on the West, they start tonight. You got the Spurs and the Thunder. Huh. Who you got going to the NBA Finals?
0: Okay, see, them boys ain't got nothing to do but play basketball. So them boys definitely going to come up out the West. And on that East, the Knicks are on fire right now. But I tell you what, don't sleep on Spider and them Cavs, man. Don't sleep on them Cavs. The Cavs, this ain't their first rodeo, twin.
1: Midwest got something to say. I can't have New York get to the finals. No. How arrogant those fans are,
0: yeah.
1: I can't have them in the finals.
0: Gotta let them know. That's what's going on, man. Stick by your radio. You post it on the counter.
2: Incognito. Incognito. Okay. The biggest show in the city.
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0: It's the biggest show in the city, posted on the corner. My name is Incognito, hanging out with you on this Money Making Monday. So glad that you got us turned up, because without you listening, we ain't have no job, twin. Like, straight up, I be coming to work every day, and soon that key card go, boop, boop. I'm like, it's because I got the greatest listeners on the radio. Man, these folks be around here tripping on us, man. I wish I could tell you to have, but if you follow me on Instagram, I add you to my close friends. It's like a whole TV show in the close friends. You can see what 6'5 look like.
1: Yeah.
0: You know what I'm saying?
1: I'm here.
0: 6'5, mama was hanging out with us last week. His name's 6'5, but I'm going to call her mama 5'6.
1: Yeah. My mama's in town. A little after Mother's Day, we got to hang out, hit a baseball game. You know, just really getting to kick it because, you know, I stay down here. She stay in Indiana. You know, I don't get to see her all the time, but I make sure when she's here, I show her the best time. And I definitely want to make sure she came up here and seen what I get to do every day.
0: I love that, man. How you love that? Okay, Memorial Day is on deck. Put some on the grill. I got a little baby grill on yesterday, man. Did me some plant-based sausages. Did some plant-based sliders yesterday. Then I went to my favorite food and just fried me some french fries, twin. But this weekend, we're going to get all the way loaded. If you're in Atlanta this weekend, man, make sure you pull up on us. We're going to be inside State Farm Arena for the sold-out birthday bash. Birthday bash going to be lit in Atlanta. If you're coming to Atlanta for the weekend, Birthday bash. Find out all the activations. Come tap in. And if you tap in with us on social media at POTC.LIVE, we'll try to hook you up with some overflow.
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0: biggest show in the city, posted on the corner with yours truly, Incognito. Another week to be great. You know, I'm here to do two things. Play these hits and make sure the hits do not stop. 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
1: Hey, yo, yo, yo, what up? It's the one and only Jacquees. You know I'm posted on the corner. Big shout out to my people, Incognito and DJ Mrs. for having the biggest show in the city. I already know what it is with me. Love, let's get it.
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0: biggest show on the city, posted on the corner with yours truly, Incognito. Big shout out to everybody that's keeping the city in rotation. I'm talking about my delivery drivers, Uber drivers, ride share drivers. I'm talking about just anybody got four wheels or more on your vehicle and you helping keep this thing in rotation. We salute you. Got to know I'm in here taking phone calls and missing phone calls at the same time. So hit me up. 844-426-POTC.
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2: What up, Incognito, DJ Mrs. It's Brandy. I just wanted to call and give my brother, Quentin, a.k.a. Q-Ball, a.k.a. the self-proclaimed beer whisperer, if you will. I just wanted to give him a shout-out because I know he'd be in the truck driving and he'd be bored. So I'm on the radio. Could we post it on the corner?
0: Yeah, shout out to your brother, man. And I hope he hear this voicemail, too. All weekend long, we missed over 60 calls, so I'm about to be checking voicemails. If you call me right now, 844-426-POTC, we can talk about it. Whatever it is you want to talk about, we can talk about it. But I got to play that music, too, baby. Let's get back to it. You post it on the counter.
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0: 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My name is Incognito. Well, I've been playing whatever I want to today, for real. So why don't I play one of your favorite songs? Call me, 1-844-426-POTC. I love the way you all are interacting with me today. You know DJ Miss is on PTO, so you're keeping the phone lines jumping. Now, me and 6ix9ine navigating a few things in here, so we may miss a call or two. I felt like I just made one. Let me see what's going on.
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3: 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It is your girl, Bree, owner of Three Women and a Soul. I am leaving this message that I am your down south good eatery, baby. I got the goods for those that do the hood, okay? So get with me. I am mobile. I do catering. I am East Coast, West Coast. It doesn't even matter. I travel. So get with your girl when you can. Say it out loud, okay? Three women and a soul, baby. Thank you.
0: All right. Real deal entrepreneurs on the tap in. You got a business you want to show some love to. You want to get your followers up on Instagram. 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

0: GhostHuntOnTheCorner.com is the website. My name is Incognito. Now, y'all been doing a good job at calling us, leaving us these voicemails. I'm going to check the DM today. I ain't doing nothing but 12 of my thorns for real.
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2: Since I'm at the voicemail, a bad bitch can shout out herself. Hello, it's Big Trent. Follow me on Instagram at Trentress. Yeah, a lot of Trentress around this bitch. And y'all should play a song just on the love off the whoop-de-doo. Yeah, Lala the Trentress, that's D-A-T-R-E-N-C-H, Tress, T-R-E-S-S, duh. The song called Whoop-Dee-Doo. But, okay, my give me a call first. Yeah, 734-556-2538. Yeah, shout out to Big Trench around the beach. I'm the biggest.
0: I can't believe she even called a radio station like this. I felt like she was trying to put my job on the line. I got to get her on the phone and see what was on her mind for real.
2: Yeah.
0: Big Trenches, what's up?
2: Who is this?
0: This is Incognito.
2: Incognito.
0: Mm-hmm. You had to call my voicemail to my play your song and you were cussing.
2: I was cussing.
0: Yeah, you were cussing real bad on the radio.
2: No, I wasn't.
0: Yeah, you was. You were talking about play my music and you were cussing real bad. Like you want to get me fired or something.
2: Oh, my God. What the f*** is that? What up, man?
0: And you're back cussing. See, that's why I was calling you. I want to play your music, but your mouth's so nasty, baby. Help me help you.
2: All right, Dad. I'm going to help you, and we're going to help each other.
0: All right. So your song on Instagram, or it's on iTunes or Spotify?
2: Yep. It's everywhere.
0: What's the name of the song?
2: The name of the song is called Bluffing by Trentress.
0: What's your Instagram?
2: Yeah, a lot of Trentress, Big Trench in here. Detroit, Eastside, Detroit around here.
0: What up, though?
2: What up, though?
0: Yeah, them calves.
2: Yeah.
0: No, I'm just playing for
2: John.
0: I show that love, though, man. I Big Trenches, I be checking these voicemails, and we're going to try to get your song on the radio. I need three people to go follow Big Trenches right now. What's your Instagram again?
2: My Instagram is Trenches, T-R-E-N-C-H-T-R-E-S-S.
0: I'm so glad you spelled it, because you know we got the smartest listeners on the radio.
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0: We ain't have no job without you, baby. I hope your weekend was great, and your week is going to be the greatest.
2: 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Shout out to Incognito. 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

0: 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I wish I was.
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0: It's the Shim Sham of the day.
4: A lady out in China was apparently mad at her husband. 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
5: Woo!
4: She went into the vault, put the combination in, took the money out, went onto the balcony, and made it rain over China and threw the $160,000 out to the streets. Now, everybody in the streets was scrambling, J-Mac. They were scrambling like chickens with chicken feed, grabbing the money.
3: That's crazy.
5: That's a blessing from God. You know, God in the sky, the money come down. I would say, oh, Lord, bless me today. 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
4: 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She could have did something else. Maybe burn his drawers or something.
12: She could have threw all my drawers away. 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
4: As long as the drawers clean, because we don't want them wearing your dirty drawers.
5: Oh, my God.
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0: It's the Shim Sham of the day.
4: All right, America. If you don't know what an IVF is, it's an in vitro fertilization. That's where they fertilize the eggs with sperm outside of the body, and they put it in a woman, she carried the baby, and they have a baby. Well, what went wrong with this one right here? A couple that wanted to have a baby, they did the IVF, and they said, we want to have a great baby. And everything was innocent. The baby came out, but the baby didn't resemble either side of the family. The grandmama was looking at the baby, looking confused. She was looking at some of the old baby photos. Juggler said, that baby got different features. She ain't even got her nose. What she look like? Then, one of them supportedly said they got suspicious when people keep saying, she ain't got your mama's nose. She ain't got daddy's ears. She ain't got mama's eyes or the daddy's eyes or the auntie's forehead. The joke kept on going and kept going. And then, they found out that it was a mix-up.
12: Uh-oh.
4: They gave them the wrong fertilization eggs and all that from the IVF. And they should have known it because I'm just going to say this.
5: Uh-oh.
1: The baby was black.
4: Oh. Yep.
5: Parents were white.
4: And they just thought that, but then what they did, they started searching in their background to see if any congregation that happened between two mixed couples that may have been down and, you know, passed on the genes.
5: Congregation?
4: Yeah, they congregated together. They had to find out. You had to go, what's that thing called? Well, you can look up your history.
5: Oh, like Ancestry?
4: Yeah, Ancestry.com. Yeah, yeah. And look at this right here. They decided, I carried this baby for 9 months. We're going to love this baby.
5: Amen.
4: We're going to love it.
5: Hallelujah.
4: And they actually found who the real parents are.
1: So you mean these white people decide to keep this black baby?
4: Yep.
5: Why not?
4: And they found out who the real parents are, and they said, nah, we keeping this. This is our baby.
1: Nah, you ain't keeping my baby. Nah,
5: Angelina,
1: come on
5: now. Angelina Jolie style. That's my black baby. You better back off my black baby. No, I carried that baby.
1: No. You better get my YN here.
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13: It's the Shim Sham of the day.
5: All right, America. If you don't know what an IVF is, it's an in vitro fertilization. That's what they fertilize the eggs with sperm outside of the body, and they put it in a woman, and she carried the baby, and they have a baby. Well, what went wrong with this one right here? A couple that wanted to have a baby, they did the IVF, and they said, we want to have a great baby. And everything was innocent. The baby came out, but the baby didn't resemble either side of the family. The grandmama was looking at the baby, looking confused. She was looking at some of the old baby photos. Juggler said that baby got different features. She ain't even got her nose. What she look like? Then one of them supportedly said they got suspicious when people keep saying she ain't got your mama's nose, she ain't got daddy's ears, she ain't got mama's eyes or the daddy's eyes or the auntie's forehead. The joke kept on going and kept going, and then they found out that it was a mix-up.
14: Uh-oh.
5: They gave them the wrong fertilization eggs and all that from the IVF. And they should have known it, because I'm just going to say this.
1: Uh-oh.
14: The baby was black.
5: Oh. Yep.
1: Parents were white.
5: And they just thought that. But then what they did, they started searching in their background to see if any congregation that happened between two mixed couples that may have been down and, you know, passed on the genes.
1: Congregation?
5: Yeah, they congregated together. They had to find out. You had to go, what's that thing called? Well, you can look up your history.
1: Oh, like Ancestry.
5: Yeah, Ancestry.com.
1: Yeah, yeah.
5: And look at this right here. They decided, no. I carried this baby for 9 months. We're going to love this baby.
1: Amen.
5: We're going to love it.
1: Hallelujah.
5: And they actually found who the real parents are.
14: So you mean these white people decide to keep this black baby?
5: Yep.
1: Why not?
5: And they found out who the real parents are, and they said, nah, we keeping this. This is our baby.
14: Nah, you ain't keeping my baby. Nah,
1: Angelina,
14: come on
1: now. Angelina Jolie style. That's my black baby. You better back off my black baby.
14: No,
1: I carried that baby.
14: No. You better get my Y in here.
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13: It's the Shim Sham of the day.
5: A man has been sentenced to 1 year in jail. What? And authorities said he had ants packed up and ready to be shipped overseas where certain rare species can actually sell for $100 each as exotic pets.
1: Each
5: and I'm talking
1: ant?
5: About each ant. And apparently this is part of an underground market where people are illegally trafficking insects because there's real money into it.
1: But they do tricks.
5: $100 an ant, he better do some flips or something up
1: you
5: in there.
1: You can walk the ant on a leash or something.
14: How does he count these ants?
5: Easy. You pick them up. One ant, two ant, three ant. This might be something for us to get some money on. I'm going to see if I can sell some of these American cockroaches over there. I'm going to be the big meat of cockroaches out here. Who house we going to get these cockroaches from? I'm going to ship
1: J Max house, you know that.
13: The Shim Sham of the day. On 97.9 The Box.
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13: Uh-oh.
16: Because we used to share our passcodes and everything. 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
16: You know they used to.
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16: 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I think they advanced technology where they know how you sharing, and then they started charging you for sharing your passcode if you went beyond a certain limit.
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16: 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Fight the power!
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16: That's what it was?
13: Those were people that probably just got knocked right off.
2: That's me.
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16: 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You can get it back now, because that ain't tripping. They say, hey, you can share it now. We want you to come back. Come back.
2: Look, I'm calling my brother right after this.
16: Now, I know.
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13: Used to.
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5: All right, check it out right now. A crazy story coming out of Thailand. So a man in his home that he owns goes down to do his business to sit on the toilet. All of a sudden, he feels a sharp pain bite him in his testicles. He looks down, and it's a 7-foot python.
16: Seven-foot
5: python.
14: And it wasn't his?
5: It wasn't his python. This is the other. This was the snake. A snake bit him.
14: You got to
12: be sad when you look down and it ain't your pipe.
5: When the police came, they said it was blood everywhere, and they asked the man what happened. He said he wrestled with the snake to get him off of him. They rushed him to the hospital. His man parts are still in good condition.
17: Okay.
5: You know, they had to get the venom out. I don't know what they did to do that. But here's the thing. With snakes, they come through plumbing to look for a cool, damp place to hide. So, if you go to the bathroom at night and you don't like to turn the light on, you might want to look in there. Because I don't know about Thailand, but down in the state of Texas, we got rattlesnakes.
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5: All right, y'all, check this out. So a man's in Planet Fitness in Florida, and he's doing his bench press. And you know what? Right before they closed, they deactivated his membership at closing while he was mid-workout. And instead of taking that from a sign of the Lord to go home, the man just sat in the parking lot waiting for Planet Fitness to close down. This way it got good. He got his workout bag out, came out, broke into the gym, turned the lights on, set up 225 on the bench, J-Mac, and knocked out his reps and did an extra one. He put the weights back up all good and nice and neat, and right when he was getting ready to walk up out of there, the police walked in and arrested him and said, man, why would you break into a place like that and do that? He said, man, I had to get my reps in. He said, well, now you're going to be repping in the jail cell, dog.
13: And they be pumping that iron in jail, too, so he's going to be in the right place.
12: That ain't all they pumping.
15: The Shim Sham of the Day. On 97.9 The Box. 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
0: It's the Shim Sham of the day.
6: A man has been sentenced to 1 year in jail. What? And authorities said he had ants packed up and ready to be shipped overseas where certain rare species can actually sell for $100 each as exotic pets.
13: Each
6: and I'm talking
13: ant.
6: About each ant. 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
14: How does he count these ants?
6: 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This might be something for us to get some money on. 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I'm going to be the big meat of cockroaches out here. Who house we going to get these cockroaches from? For the
13: Jay Max house, you know that.
0: The Shim Sham of the day. 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
0: It's the Shim Sham of the day.
6: All right, America, if you don't know what an IVF is, it's an in vitro fertilization. That's what it fertilized the eggs with sperm outside of the body, and they put it in a woman, and she carried the baby, and they have a baby. Well, what went wrong with this one right here? A couple that wanted to have a baby, they did the IVF, and they said, we want to have a great baby. Everything was innocent. The baby came out, but the baby didn't resemble either side of the family. The grandmama was looking at the baby, looking confused. She was looking at some of the old baby photos. Jugs said that baby got different features. She ain't even got a nose. What she look like? Then one of them supportedly said they got suspicious when people keep saying she ain't got your mama's nose, she ain't got daddy's ears, she ain't got mama's eyes or the daddy's eyes or the auntie's forehead. The joke kept on going and kept going, and then they found out that it was a mix-up.
7: Uh-oh.
6: They gave them the wrong fertilization eggs and all that from the IVF. And they should have known it, because I'm just going to say this.
13: Uh-oh.
7: The baby was black.
6: Oh. Yep.
13: Parents were white.
6: And they just thought that. But then what they did, they started searching in their background to see if any congregation that happened between two mixed couples that may have been down and, you know, passed on the genes.
13: Congregation?
6: Yeah, they congregated together. They had to find out. You had to go, what's that thing called? Well, you can look up your history.
13: Oh, like Ancestry.
6: Yeah, Ancestry.com.
13: Yeah, yeah.
6: And look at this right here. They decided, no. I carried this baby for 9 months. We're going to love this baby.
13: Amen.
6: We're going to love it.
13: Hallelujah.
6: And they actually found who the real parents are.
7: So you mean these white people decide to keep this black baby?
6: Yep.
13: Why not?
6: And they found out who the real parents are, and they said, nah, we keeping this our baby.
7: Nah, you ain't keeping my baby.

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5: All right, y'all, check this out. So a man's in Planet Fitness in Florida, and he's doing his bench press. And you know what? Right before they closed, they deactivated his membership at closing while he was mid-workout. And instead of taking that from a sign of the Lord to go home, the man just sat in the parking lot waiting for Planet Fitness to close down. This way it got good. He got his workout bag out, came out, broke into the gym, turned the lights on, set up 225 on the bench, J-Mac, and knocked out his reps and did an extra one. He put the weights back up all good and nice and neat. And right when he was getting ready to walk up out of there, the police walked in and arrested him and said, man, why would you break into a place like that and do that? He said, man, I had to get my reps in. He said, well, now you're going to be repping in the jail cell, dog.
14: And they be pumping that iron in jail, too, so he's going to be in the right place.
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5: Oh!
13: The Shim Sham of the day. 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
13: It's the Shim Sham of the day.
5: A man has been sentenced to 1 year in jail. 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
1: How does he count these ants?
5: 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I'm going to be the big meat of cockroaches out here. 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For the
14: J Max house, you know that.
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3: 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You know what I'm saying? 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You know what I'm saying?
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0: 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And we feeling good.
2: Hallelujah.
0: Did you eat some crawfish tacos yesterday?
2: I did not.
0: No crawfish at all?
2: I cooked an Asian meal yesterday.
0: Oh.
2: I did some salmon bites and I put them in the air fryer. Then I did some like a little cucumber salad on the side, a little mushroom because I'm a shroom type of girl. Had a nice time.
0: I didn't know Jazz be cooking like that.
3: I didn't either.
2: Oh, well, you know.
3: She must have had a date over.
2: Shut up!
0: That might be
2: shut
0: something
2: up,
0: you need to
2: up,
0: put up in there. Put your
2: up.
0: Recipes up there.
2: Maybe
0: Jazz,
2: so.
0: Jazz's juicification
2: yeah,
0: of mixture.
2: They'll never see that coming. What about y'all yesterday? What did y'all eat? Okay. Not J-Mac. JQ, what'd you have?
0: You know what?
3: His wife.
0: I woke up.
2: Oh!
0: Whoa! Hey, it's too early for that.
2: That's crazy.
0: That didn't happen yesterday, but maybe tonight. We'll see. I was tired last night. But she made me some enchiladas last night. Woke me up out of my sleep. I was asleep yesterday. When I got home, my body was wore out from the weekend yesterday. Yeah. And I got home at like 5 and I conked that. She woke me up at like 8 o'clock. Bam, made some.
3: Eat these enchiladas.
2: Oh!
0: And we're going to be doing some big things. Now, we ain't going to feed y'all. We're going to feed y'all with some gifts, man. We got that big game coming up. You know what I'm talking about?
3: Yep. We have your chance at a pair of tickets to see Key Sweat, Joe, Drew Hill with a game of Lucky Number 7. All you have to do is text 7 to 24042 for your chance to win.
2: Yep, and then we're also teaming up with Justin the Lawyer and 800 Bag Crash to give you a chance to win a $100 gas card to fuel up your holiday weekend. So make sure you listen out for the first keyword today at 7:55 a.m.
0: Man, and they say men, they said men know if you're wifey material in just 112 days.
3: I believe it.
0: But you
3: for
0: know,
3: me, less than 2 days.
2: Stop.
0: Really?
3: She's not wifey material.
0: Are you an expert like that?
3: Yeah.
2: That's why you don't got no girlfriend.
3: Come on. So, I think most men are. They just act like they're not. You knew that girl wasn't right for you.
2: Uh-oh.
3: But you loved her sex. You loved her this and that. But you didn't think she was wife material. Now you thought she was freak material, maybe.
0: Okay. Well, we're going to talk about that next, Meg. We're going to take what you're talking about and see, does everybody really know how to find their one the fastest way? And we're talking about the deal breakers and the makers coming up next right here on 97.9 The Box.
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0: What?
2: Oh, my God.
3: 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It was Bun B.
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3: No, I don't drink.
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2: Yeah, he was.
0: How you not remember? How many videos you done been in?
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4: Used to.
3: You know, they used to.
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3: 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We want you to come back. Come back.
5: I'm calling my brother right after this.
3: Yeah, I know.
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0: J-Mac and Jazz live from the Houston area BMW Center Studios. We're talking about this new study that's going viral right now saying that men usually know in 112 days, roughly 16 weeks, whether they see a woman as wifey material. Now, researchers are saying that men base that decision on things like the way she handles stress, the way she treats people, the friends, how she also treats her friends and families, how friends and family interact with her. Now social media is debating whether this is actually enough time to know somebody. J-Mac, how long does it take you to even, I know you've had some girlfriends in your past, now whether if it worked out or didn't work out, did you think at that time that was the one, and how do you go forward now?
1: I think once you start a serious relationship, you definitely know. Or I definitely knew. You know, by do we like the same things? Do we have the same values? I look at their family history. You know, how does a mom

0: mom deal with men? How does her father deal with women? And that's how I go about picking that mate. And it doesn't always work, but a lot of times it does.
1: Now, Jazz, I know women know things, too. Now, I know Jazz may not be looking right now.
2: It takes us three dates.
1: Three dates?
2: It takes us three dates, Max. Four, maybe, if you're lucky for a bonus. And then you start dating somebody, you give them a 90-day trial to see if you're going to take them serious. Those are the dates.
1: Wow.
2: That's it.
1: Three to four dates, and that's to see if they can go come in the circle?
2: If they can even date you for real. Yes.
1: Have you ever dated somebody and you thought that that was going to be the one?
2: Yeah, but I was just wrong.
1: Oh!
2: I knew I was wrong, but you still want to, like you said, sometimes you just want to have a good time, and that's okay too. You don't got to date. You're gonna date. I don't date everyone that I think I'm gonna marry. I date just to have a good time.
0: You know what? I gotta say, even when I was a kid, my mom was always right. She knew if a girl was right or wrong.
1: Oh, your mom.
0: And I used to be denying my mom. I'm like, Mom, you do not know.
2: Nah, they be knowing.
1: Yeah, I stopped doing that. I stopped going against my mom. She was right every time. Now, what's a deal breaker, Jazz? What's a deal breaker for you? Like, in the dating, you say, this ain't going to work right off the bat. But you see when you go out to eat a couple of times.
0: I got a list.
2: Yeah, there's so many.
1: Go, just give us one. Just give us a good one.
2: I think the number one deal breaker for me would be, like, if we have different religious beliefs. I don't really want to go there. Wow. Like the other way, besides the way I'm going to go
1: Baptist
2: on that one.
1: And Baptist and you're
2: I don't even know Christian. About it. Maybe I have to learn a little bit more about it. I don't even know about what they're doing.
1: What's the worst one for you?
0: Teeth. The very first thing. I mean, because if you got nasty
2: J-Mac,
0: teeth.
2: You can get your teeth fixed. You can get veneers. No, that's easy fix.
0: If you're grown. Now, when you're young,
2: I understand. You can still get veneers.
0: Listen to me, young lady.
2: Here you go.
0: When you're young, I understand. But if you're 30, 35, 40, and your teeth still got yellow on them, you got a hygiene problem. And I don't want to deal with you. So that's a starter. I do not even allow myself to get into this relationship.
2: Says Master Spitter over here, J-Mac.
0: Hey, I might
2: spit. You literally spit for a living. Are you
1: He said the teeth
2: is
1: white.
0: I don't got none of that yuck.
1: Lady, you come to J-Mac, make sure your teeth is right. But I have
0: because they ain't cleaning their teeth. They ain't cleaning their...
1: Oh, well, you know you ain't going to get down there either. Well, you ain't going down there no time soon. But I will say these researchers are right, because when you got to know your feelings. When you know. Like when me and my wife was dating, I knew in 2 months that she was going to eventually be my wife. And I had never had that feeling before. What? Normally, I had to stay in relationship 4 or 5 years. And I'm like, they had 2 or 3 issues. And I'm like, God will fix it one day and make it change. And
2: how did you know in the 2 months?
1: It just it was just that feeling. Mm-hmm. Like I was like when they say you see men that date women for 4 or 5 years and then they try to get engaged or they don't get engaged. Really, they know it's something in that person that's not
2: connecting,
1: yeah. But they wanted to.
2: Right.
1: And time flies by.
2: Right.
1: Like I knew right off she had everything I needed, and the feeling that I hadn't had before.
2: How long till you propose to her? How long did y'all date?
1: I proposed to her within a year.
2: Woo! That's when you know.
1: That's when you know.
2: That's good.
1: Hey, when you know in America.
2: I like that.
1: But I tell you one thing you need to know.
2: Uh-oh.
1: Y'all better protect yourself out there because this virus.

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0: 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JQ, J-Mac, and Jazz live from the Houston area BMW Center Studios. And first, it was the virus on the cruise. 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
4: Yo, tell me what this...
0: Now, we heard about the hantavirus that, you know, was on a cruise ship that was making people real sick, even lost a couple of, some people had passed away from it. Also, it was an outbreak, and we also had some people from Texas that was on this ship.
5: Uh-oh.
0: But they said they haven't had no symptoms yet. It's all good. But here's the new thing. They're saying that the hantavirus has been linked to temporary penile shrinkage.
5: Oh, my God. Oh
0: and my erectile God. Dysfunctions.
5: Oh my God.
0: And they
5: God.
0: Say in some rare cases, after serious, this is after a severe infection of it.
6: Oh no.
0: They said it's damaging blood vessels. And it said experts stressed the case that this could improve over time.
5: That? Come on now.
0: And a doctor in Switzerland allegedly reported that some of the strain can also remain in your body for years through bodily fluids. You know what that is.
5: Yeah, yeah.
0: Oh, now. Oh, boy, oh, boy.
6: Do you know what that is, J-Man?
5: I do.
6: Are you worried about the shrinking stuff?
0: That boy shrunk a long time ago.
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4: Hola. It's the Shim Sham of the day.
5: All right, America, if you don't know what an IVF is, it's an in vitro fertilization. That's what they fertilize the eggs with sperm outside of the body, and they put it in a woman, she carried a baby, and they have a baby. Well, what went wrong with this one right here? A couple that wanted to have a baby, they did the IVF, and they said, we want to have a great baby. And everything was innocent. The baby came out, but the baby didn't resemble either side of the family. The grandmama was looking at the baby, looking confused. She was looking at some of the old baby photos. Jugs said that baby got different features. She ain't even got a nose. What she look like? Then one of them supportedly said they got suspicious when people keep saying she ain't got your mama's nose, she ain't got daddy's ears, she ain't got mama's eyes or the daddy's eyes or the auntie's forehead. The joke kept on going and kept going, and then they found out that it was a mix-up.
6: Uh-oh.
5: They gave them the wrong fertilization eggs and all that from the IVF. And they should have known it, because I'm just going to say this.
6: Uh-oh. The baby was black.
5: Oh. Yep.
7: Parents were white.
5: And they just thought that. But then what they did, they started searching in their background to see if any congregation that happened between two mixed couples that may have been down and, you know, passed on the genes.
7: Congregation?
5: Yeah, they congregated together. They had to find out. You had to go, what's that thing called? Well, you can look up your history.
7: Oh, like Ancestry?
5: Yeah, Ancestry.com.
7: Yeah.
5: And look at this right here. They decided, no. I carried this baby for 9 months. We're going to love this baby.
7: Amen.
5: We're going to love it.
7: Hallelujah.
5: And they actually found who the real parents are.
6: So you mean these white people decide to keep this black baby?
5: Yep.
7: Why not?
5: And they found out who the real parents are, and they said, nah, we keeping this. This our baby.
6: Ain't keeping my baby. Nah,
7: Angelina,
6: come on now.
7: Angelina Jolie style. That's my black baby. You better back off my black baby. No, I carried that baby.
6: No. You better get my white in here.
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4: Hola. It's the Shim Sham of the day.
5: A lady out in China was apparently mad at her husband. But instead of confronting him and talking about it, apparently the man had $160,000 cash.
7: Woo!
5: She went into the vault, put the combination in, took the money out, went onto the balcony, and made it rain over China and threw the $160K out to the streets. Now, everybody in the streets was scrambling, J-Mac. They were scrambling like chickens with chicken feed, grabbing the money.
6: That's crazy.
7: That's a blessing from God. You know, God in the sky, the money come down. I would say, oh, Lord, bless me today. I would say, I don't know where this coming from, but.
5: Yeah, blessings because that man messed up, man. She could have burned anything. She could have did something else. Maybe burn his drawers or something.
6: She could have threw all my drawers away. Just don't throw my money away.
5: As long as the drawers clean, because we don't want them wearing your dirty drawers.
7: Oh, my God.
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0: us, Ricky Smiley on the One Voice 2026 cruise, man. Ooh. Y'all ready for that?
1: Ready for that cruise. It's going to be great, and it's easy. All you got to do to book your cabin is go to our website, theboxhouston.com.
0: Man, it's going to be October 26th through November 1st. That's a good vacation. And last night, the Spurs sent the OKC, making them feel like they might need a vacation, man. Uh-oh. Game one of the Western Conference Finals. I did not see that happening.
2: You didn't see? Nobody else saw. Come on now.
0: I didn't think the Spurs were going to win game one in OKC. It was 122 to 115 and a double overtime.
1: Wow.
2: Nobody thought they were going to win because the Spurs have a young team, and they thought it was at least 2 years away before they won. I mean, this is incredible. I'm happy.
1: Don't doubt the youth, J-Mac.
0: Man.
1: Let the young folks
2: come on,
1: back
2: man. I didn't doubt the youth with our team, and look at us. We watching. Yeah, the Houston Rockets.
0: We're going to be better this year, man.
1: Don't bring us into this. What the hell?
0: Tonight, we got game one of the Eastern Conference Finals. The Cavs versus the New York Knicks. Shout out to James Harden. Always showing love to H-Town. Let's see what he does tonight.
2: I hope they win because I love James Harden and his family, and I think it's about time. His career is coming to an end. Let him go into retirement with a win.
0: Oh, well, we're going to get a win for us, man, because early voting has just started. But do people still feel like voting changes anything? We're going to talk about that next. 6 o'clock on 97.9 The Box.
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Mind these girls can't keep it peace. 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
5: 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JQ, J, Mac, and Jazz are live from your Houston area BMW Center Studios. 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
6: I love that.
4: Yes!
5: You got some good mattresses over there at Gallery Furniture. They make you sleep good. I slept on there for about 10 minutes at the stove.
6: God, dog.
5: I got to get my money up, get one of them mattresses, because they be that good quality.
4: Oh, yeah.
5: Speaking of good quality, we got to have good quality on this voting, because early voting kicked off yesterday across H-Town, and some people are already lined up to vote, man.
6: Yeah, it's for the Texas primary runoff election, which concludes on Tuesday, May the 26th. Early voting is from right now, May 18th to May 22nd.
4: Ooh.
5: What I'm talking about right there. You got to get on out there, man. So, you know, some people are out there still saying the same thing, saying they tired, they overwhelmed, their vote don't matter. Your vote does matter. Why does your vote matter?
6: Come on now. Especially at the local level. You know, these are the people who decide the rules and decide everything. So you definitely need to vote at the local level. Because a lot of times people think that their vote might not matter at all.
5: And that'd be the thing that'd be close. That could be the deciding decision.
6: Right.
5: On everything. Jazz, have you ever thought, I'm not going to vote because I'll skip it this time. I'm just asking, have you or anybody that you know?
4: I mean, I feel like people do sometimes think that way. I think that it's so easy to vote. It's free. You know, our ancestors, they didn't have the rights to vote. So I feel like going and exercising your vote is really your voice. And if anything, you know, you don't even have to be into politics for these things to affect you. So you can feel like, you know, it doesn't affect you, but it's going to affect your everyday life, your taxes, or the people that represent you, all these different types of things. So even if you think it don't matter, it's going to get to you.
5: So you think sometimes, well, right now, we got a lot of people that don't vote. We always pushing the vote. So do you think that's the reason that people don't vote anymore because of things you mentioned?
4: I think over the years, I think voter turnout has increased. Correct me if I'm wrong.
6: I just think the people who don't vote, they don't think their impact will be felt.
4: Yeah.
6: You know, for a long time, I had a whole bunch of friends that thought, you know what? Hey, man, my one vote don't count. I mean, check this out. The president lost by this many votes. So you think my one vote counts? Yes, your one vote counts, especially in local elections when you're nominating the judge of Harris County.
5: Yep.
6: It counts. Yep. Those people decide the laws that govern you.
5: And you got to do the research of what's going on in your local community, because voting, you know, you going to vote can help a lot of things, like the traffic, what's going on in the schools, what's happening with our housing right now, the safety that affects us every day. So these are reasons that you got to research. You got to watch the news. You can't just be looking at ratchet stuff on Instagram all the time.
6: And don't be like Pookie. Pookie.
5: Not Pookie.
4: Who's Pookie?
6: You know, Pookie, he always have problems in the hood.
5: Yeah.
6: He ain't voting. He got guns. He got Glocks.
4: Leave Pookie
6: He's
4: alone.
6: He's robbing people.
4: Leave him alone.
5: You trying to get Pookie indicted, man. Hold on now. Pookie said, hey, man, what did I do this morning? Well, you know what? We're going to check in with my brother. We caught up with Cory Booker, and he's going to let us know why it's important to vote, and that's coming up next right here on 97.9 The Box.
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10: don't laugh,
4: Stop.
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11: I don't know.
10: And bye.
0: Lucky number 7. We

0: I didn't know that pill had fentanyl. I thought I'd be fine, until I wasn't. Now I'm watching my mom cry at my grave. 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I wish I was.
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4: Hola. It's the Shim Sham of the day.
5: A man has been sentenced to 1 year in jail. What? And authorities said he had ants packed up and ready to be shipped overseas, where certain rare species can actually sell for $100 each as exotic pets.
6: Each
5: and I'm talking
6: ant?
5: About each ant. 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
7: How does he count these ants?
5: 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I'm going to be the big meat of cockroaches out here. Who house we going to get these cockroaches from? For the
6: Jay Max house, you know that.
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0: I didn't know that pill had fentanyl. 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I wish I was.
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0: Thank you, J-Mac and Jazz, live from the Houston area BMW Center Studios, man. And it is that time. Wait, early voting, early voting, early voting. Kicked off yesterday. It's time. Mm-hmm. It's not time to wait. Mm-hmm. It's not time to wait.
1: You can't wait, man.
0: Do it today.
2: Vote, vote, vote, vote, vote, vote, vote.
0: Have you voted yet, Mac?
2: Vote. Nope.
0: I'm gonna say that real quick.
2: But I am going to.
0: I know you're going to. Max is already going to get there and get it done. And this is why it's really very, very important to go out there and early vote and find out what's going on in your, you know, whatever your section is. You know, if you're in Fort Bend, in your county, if you're in Fort Bend, Harris, you know what I'm saying? Know who's doing things, who's running, what are they for, what are they against, and what are you for, so you can accurately vote the right way.
1: Yeah.
0: Yeah. Now, we caught up with United States Senator Cory Booker, and he was talking to me and the whole show about why it's so important to vote in this election.
3: Well, I believe in this nation. I believe we've seen dark periods before, from the Civil War that literally tore our country asunder, to even other periods where extremism and hate was on the rise. Mm-hmm. And the way we overcome that, by finding a way to be a fearsome force of love. Mm-hmm. Love is not sentimentality, it's not saccharine. When you love your children, you know it takes work, you know it's hard, you know you have to show up. When you love a country, a nation, you love all of its people, you show up for it, you work for it, you counter negativity with positivity, you counter apathy with action. And so if there's anything that I want to do as a leader, it's to try to be some shadow of the legacy I inherited by being a force of inspiration. Because King ultimately said it in an act of love. He said, what we have to repent for is not just the vitriolic words and violent actions of the bad people, but it's the appalling silence and inaction of the good people. All of your listeners who see themselves as good people, goodness is defined not by who you are, but by what you do. This is a time we need more people standing up and being forces of love in a world that has too little of it.
0: Man, right there, United States Senator Cory Booker, right there. Early voting, man, some things they need to know before they go out there in the streets so they can make the right place to go and the right choice to do what they do.
1: Yeah, one of my favorite things is 7 to 7. The polls open at 7 a.m. They close at 7 p.m. during early voting. That's for Harris County. So, you know, make sure whichever county you are in that you check. Also on election day, 7 to 7. And you can also vote at any voting center in Harris County, not just your neighborhood precinct. Like, they got one over there by Emancipation Park in Third Ward.
2: Oh, look at her.
1: I actually vote, J-Mac. I don't know about you. But why don't you give them the rest of the information?
2: Mm. Come on.
1: No. Why don't you tell them what else if you know, since you've been voting?
2: I do vote. You definitely need to bring your ID. Please bring your ID.
1: Really?
0: Some people don't be bringing their ID.
1: Sorry, okay, you're
0: IDs.
1: Right. Let me get, you're right.
0: Some people
1: what
0: don't
1: else,
0: be carrying
1: ID. You're right. Give them the basics. What else?
2: If you voted in the party's primary back in March, you must vote in that same party's runoff.
1: Excuse me?
0: See, a lot of people didn't know that. Aha.
2: And check this out. Did y'all hear Anise, I think she's for the Democratic, she's running for the Democratic judge, Anise Parker. Mm-hmm. She said she wanted to make NRG into a casino. Oh, look at Jazz. She didn't even know. She's like,
1: well,
2: oh,
1: unfortunately, I am registered in Fort Bend.
2: Oh, okay.
1: Yeah, so a lot of the Harris County stuff, Anise. I can't vote for.
0: No casino for you.
2: Hey, but I just thought that was interesting.
0: Just make sure y'all get out there and start early voting. Try to get there today or make plans tomorrow. Don't let the election, the early voting election pass you by and you mad somebody.
1: J-Mac.
0: I'll wait till next time. J-Mac. Cannot wait.
2: I like to go in the lines a lot. I mean, last
1: lies.
2: Time
1: I mean, you said the lines or the lies?
2: Come on. Why you always got to be jokey jokey?
1: Because I never seen you with a voting sticker and I'm calling your bluff
0: he
1: right now.
0: He just don't post everything.
1: Yes, he does post everything. Now y'all both lying.
0: Well, I saw it in his car. If you look in his glove compartment, he got about 12 stickers.
2: I wouldn't have to lie.
1: Don't say that.
0: Oh, boy. It's 979 on the box. Good
1: Come
0: morning,
1: on, H-Town. That car's a mess.
4: Exactly. Right there. Where you going? 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

0: 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And 50 Cent and the G-Unity Business Lab have their hustle tank going on. 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So on tomorrow, they're going to be having these young entrepreneurs present their ideas. So have you ever seen Shark Tank? So yep. 50 will be on stage and a lot of prominent business owners, and they're going to do their sale pitches to these big tycoons.
1: I love this.
0: And they will, they can probably, the winners will get funding to support their dreams and their ideas, man.
2: Pitch that. Pitch that. That's the thing you're saying. Pitch that. Man. Pitch that.
0: Tomorrow's going down 6 to 9 p.m. at NRG Stadium, NRG Arena.
1: Right.
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8: All right, America, if you don't know what an IVF is, it's an in vitro fertilization. That's what they fertilize the eggs with sperm outside of the body, and they put it in a woman, she carried a baby, and they have a baby. Well, what went wrong with this one right here? A couple that wanted to have a baby, they did the IVF, and they said, we want to have a great baby. Everything was innocent. The baby came out, but the baby didn't resemble either side of the family. The grandmama was looking at the baby, looking confused. She was looking at some of the old baby photos, said that baby got different features. She ain't even got a nose. What she look like? Then one of them supportedly said they got suspicious when people keep saying she ain't got your mama's nose, she ain't got daddy's ears, she ain't got mama's eyes or the daddy's eyes or the auntie's forehead. The joke kept on going and kept going, and then they found out that it was a mix-up.
9: Uh-oh.
8: They gave them the wrong fertilization eggs and all that from the IVF. And they should have known it, because I'm just going to say this.
9: Uh-oh. The baby was black.
8: Oh. Yep.
10: Parents were white.
8: And they just thought that, but then what they did, they started searching in their background to see if any congregation that happened between two mixed couples that may have been down and, you know, passed on the genes.
10: Congregation?
8: Yeah, they congregated together. They had to find out. You had to go, what's that thing called? Well, you can look up your history.
10: Oh, like Ancestry?
8: Yeah, Ancestry.com. Yeah, yeah. And look at this right here. They decided, no. I carried this baby for 9 months. We're going to love this baby.
10: Amen.
8: We're going to love it.
10: Hallelujah.
8: And they actually found who the real parents are.
9: So you mean these white people decide to keep this black baby?
8: Yep.
10: Why not?
8: And they found out who the real parents are, and they said, nah, we keeping this. This is our baby.
9: Nah, ain't keeping my baby. Nah,
10: Angelina,
9: come on
10: Angelina Jolie style. That's my black baby. You better back off my black baby. No, I carried that baby.
9: No. Better get my YN here.
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4: Wow. Jazz with the juice. Yeah. Jazz with the juice. Powered by Greens Point Bell Bond. In a jam, call Big Say, 281-445-6000.
2: First of all, shout out to all the students who are in their graduation season, their prom season. We're so proud of y'all, working hard the entire year. And you know, after you work hard for the entire year, you want to celebrate. So when you walk across that stage, you want to feel good about things. But some college graduates were not feeling good after their school ended up using AI to do the announcements of the graduates' names. And the problem is, it skipped hundreds of people's names. It messed up the pronunciations of people's names. This is a little bit of how it sounded when the school official explained what was going on.
5: Graduates, everyone who is standing, here's what's happening. We're using a new AI system as our reader. What we were able to do, though, is each of you were able to walk the stage and get a picture, which is what I would hope would be the most meaningful. So I'm going to have to disappoint many of you. We will not be able to walk the stage a second time.
0: Wow. Okay,
2: so is the picture more important than your name being called across the stage?
0: I want my name called.
2: Y'all like to do a little dance up there, all that kind of stuff.
6: Right.
2: You can't mess people up like this. Mind you, they were saying how the school always said they couldn't use AI in their studies. But y'all using AI to announce our names. The last day, my final shebang. Mind you, this happened at Glendale Community College. At their commencement ceremony.
6: Just imagine, the rest of them are going to be like that in other schools.
0: Eventually, in the future.
2: You've seen how it doesn't work.
1: No.
0: They're gonna fix the kinks. Give it 5
2: Y'all
0: 10
2: love
0: years.
2: AI on this show.
0: I don't love it like that. It's useful for some things, but you know, it can give you wrong information.
2: That's right.
6: Every
0: you
6: day.
0: Depend on you, because you shouldn't overly depend on nothing but yourself.
2: That's right.
6: And God. God.
2: Yeah, and God.
0: Of course.
2: I like that,
6: because thank you, Reverend.
2: He's getting ready for prayer hour. Yeah. And coming up in the next news, one man was trying to holler at his favorite celebrity. Some folks feel like the celebrity was kind of wrong, but I think this man's approach was crazy. We're going to talk about that at 7:40.
0: And God just came to me and he said, thank you, J-Mac. That's why we got 5 minutes of positivity up next.
2: He did.
0: Okay. He did. I talk to him every day.
2: See?
0: Mm-hmm. He said, you doing
6: well.
0: How
6: do you know it's God?
0: I know it's God.
6: Tell me.
0: I tell it by his voice.
2: Hello, JQ.
0: It's 97.9 The Box. 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
5: Yeah.
4: And we got to say this since we in 5 minutes of positivity. Shout out to Bush International Airport for renaming Terminal E to our congresswoman. Rest in peace,
5: forever.
4: Sheila Jackson Lee.
6: Yes!
4: I am loving that. I want to fly out of Terminal E for everything.
5: That's
4: now.
5: That's right, E for international.
4: Yes, indeed. Make sure y'all go take pictures and everything up and down.
6: That's going to be the realest terminal. Terminal E. Because she was the realest.
4: She was the realest.
6: Come on now. Come on now.
5: I never said she wasn't.
6: You looking like, come
5: J-Mac,
6: on
5: J-Mac, this should inspire you to book a flight.
6: So I can ride on Terminal E.
4: Oh, boy. Terminal E. First thing they need to do.
5: Please bow our heads. Lord, help us. I don't even know what we're going to do.
7: Lord Jesus, it is you who wakes me up every day. And I am forever grateful for your love. This is why I pray. You let me touch so many people. And it's all for the good. I influenced so many children. I never thought that I would. And I couldn't take credit for the love they get. Because it all comes from you, Lord. I'm just the one that's giving it. And when it seems like the pressure gets to be too much, I take time out and pray. And ask that you be my crutch. Amen.

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1: Good morning, H-Town.
0: Time for the Pimp's Prayer for this Tuesday. Lord, thank you for waking us up this morning with another chance to hustle, grow, and stay blessed. Cover everybody on these wet Houston streets today.
2: They're wet.
0: We already know a little rain got folks driving like they late for Fast and Furious auditions. Slow down, leave early, and protect them bumpers and deductibles, father.
2: Bumpers.
0: You know them bumpers. You slide in them and hit them boys on the bumper, girl.
2: You shouldn't even be hitting people.
0: Well, that's what the Lord says. Slow down so you don't hit the bumper.
2: Oh,
0: you
2: my
0: don't
2: talk Lord. To, you Lord, know. Please help us.
0: That's what I'm saying. That's why he told me to say this right there. Lord. Bless the people grinding through this Tuesday trying to make something shake. Mm-hmm. Give us focus, favor, and the energy to handle business, even when we tried from that weekend turn up that somehow lasted till Monday night. And Lord, please remind these people to go out and early vote before Memorial Day weekend. Got them outside with daiquiris, barbecue smoke, and bad decisions. Don't wait to the last minute talking about I forgot. Uh-oh. Handle your business before you handle that party section reservation. Yeah, go vote. Mm-hmm. Bless the teachers, the hustlers, the single parents, the dream chasers, and everybody praying for better days. Let today bring peace, money, opportunities, and unexpected blessings. And if somebody owes us money, Lord, touch their hearts and their cash apps immediately. Can I get an amen?
1: Amen.
0: Can I get a hallelujah?
1: Hallelujah.
0: Can I get a won't it do it?
2: Won't it do it?
0: Can I get a won't it will?
3: What? Won't it will?
0: We ain't asked for Mickey Mouse. God said he didn't like that, boy. You need a blessing.

0: God's got a blessing.
1: God's got a blessing.
0: Everybody say that with me. God's got a blessing.
1: God's got a blessing.
0: If you really believe it.

0: God's got a blessing.
1: Everybody sing.
0: God's got a blessing.
1: God's got a blessing.
0: You say God's got a blessing.

0: 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What shall they do for their chance to play?
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1: Now I got some questions and I need some answers.
0: Answer number seven, and you win. Good morning, H-Town's lucky number seven is less than 3 minutes away.

0: JQ, J-Mac, and Jazz are live from the Houston area BMW Center Studios. It's time for us to get into the famous game, Lucky Number 7, up for grabs today. A pair of tickets to go check out the Don Juans of R&B.
1: Oh, yeah.
0: R&B lovers, Keith Sweat, Drew Hill, Genuine.
1: Oh.
0: Woo! Alexandria, good morning. How are you doing today?
2: Good, and you?
0: Yes, we are making it do what it do on this good day. Are you ready to play this game of Lucky Number 7?
2: Yes, I am.
3: It's Lucky Number 7. Answer question number 7 and win.
1: Oh, shoot. Okay, you got 7 seconds to answer each question. If you get all the questions correct, you win the tickets. If not, we go to the next person. They'll pick up where you left off, and if you get the last question, number 7, correct, you got the ticket.
2: Okay, thank you.
4: Question number 1. What rapper released the album DS2?
2: DS2.
1: That girl. Put your dirty thinking cap on.
2: Future?
4: Yes. Yep. Question number 2. What sport features a triple-double?
2: Oh, basketball.
4: Question number 3. What is a group of lions called?
2: What is a group of lions called?
4: Yeah.
1: A Mac Pack?
4: And Jazz has this.
1: Stop. Let her answer.
4: Plenty of this.
1: Let her answer.
2: A pride.
1: What?
4: Yeah.
2: A pride.
1: Yep. Okay, yeah.
4: Question number 4.
1: Oh.
4: Who played Malcolm X in the 1992 film?
0: Oh, you got to know this one.
2: Denzel Washington.
0: That's right.
4: Question number 5. What blood type is the universal donor?
2: O positive.
0: Nope.
2: That's my blood type.
1: Girl.
0: Not O positive.
4: You ain't got that blood type.
0: Oh, man. You were so close, man. We appreciate you playing, Alexandria.
2: Oh, I got it wrong?
0: Yeah, it was wrong, girl. That's not
2: God,
0: it.
2: Dang it.
0: I appreciate you. Lucretia, okay. Good morning. How you doing?
5: I'm good. How are y'all? Good morning.
0: Oh, we are doing good, man. We playing a game of Lucky Number 7. My girl, Alandria, got question numbers 5 wrong. We're going to start you off at number 6, okay?
5: Okay.
4: Question number 6. What ocean is east of the United States?
5: The Atlantic.
1: Yes.
4: Question number 7. What fruit has seeds on the outside?
5: Strawberries.
0: That's right. You got a pair of tickets to go celebrate with the R&B legends Keith Sweat, Joe Drew Hill, and more Saturday, June 6th at the Toyota Center, okay?
5: Woo! Thank you.
0: All right, J-Mac, what question did they get wrong? The one question they got wrong.
4: What blood type is the universal donor?
1: I thought it was O.
4: O negative.
1: It has to be negative, though?
4: Mm-hmm.
1: It can't be O positive?
4: No.
1: Are you sure?
4: No.
0: Ain't that crazy? The universal is a negative blood?
1: Oh, negative?
4: No negative.
1: I don't like negatives in the universe. I don't know about this. Do you know your blood type?
4: No. Do you know your blood type?
1: No. JQ, do you know your blood type?
0: I plead the fifth.
1: What's wrong with us? Everybody figure out your blood type by Friday.
0: Oh, man, we gotta find out.
1: We need something.
4: I know your blood type.
1: No, you know my regular type.
0: Oh, man.
1: Hey,
0: keep it locked, man. 22-year-old model says she got a nose job because she wanted her future kids to inherit what she got instead of her old one. We're going to talk about the Shim Sham of the day, 727 on 97.9 The Box.
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0: People say social media ruined this because everybody thinks they deserve steak and lobster for the first date.
1: People start saying no more Cheesecake Factory, Applebee's, Chili's. What's wrong with that? Millennials love some Applebee's and Chili's and stuff, you know?
4: Then you got to have a new outfit. A girl got to have a hair done.
1: I don't think you need a new outfit because if the person never seen you, you can wear something old.
4: Hold on, because we're going to post it.
1: Oh, no, you ain't. No first date. No, you ain't. Now, you must be Gen T.
0: Even I know that one.
1: That ain't right, bro. Hell no.
3: 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Only on...
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0: It's the Shim Sham of the day.
1: A man has been sentenced to 1 year in jail, and authorities said he had ants packed up and ready to be shipped overseas where certain rare species can actually sell for $100 each as exotic pets.
2: Each
1: and I'm talking
2: ant.
1: About each ant. 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
2: But they do tricks.
1: $100 an ant, he better do some flips or something up in there.
2: You can walk the ant on a leash or something.
3: How does he count these ants?
1: Easy. 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One ant, two ant, three ant. This might be something for us to get some money on. I'm going to see if I can sell some of these American cockroaches over there. I'm going to be the big meat of cockroaches out here. Who house we going to get these cockroaches from? For the
2: Jay Max house, you know that.
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15: 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I wish I was.
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1: All right, y'all, check this out. So a man's in Planet Fitness in Florida, and he's doing his bench press. And you know what? Right before they closed, they deactivated his membership at closing while he was mid-workout. And instead of taking that from a sign of the Lord to go home, the man just sat in the parking lot waiting for Planet Fitness to close down. This way it got good. He got his workout bag out, came out, broke into the gym, turned the lights on, set up 225 on the bench, J-Mac, and knocked out his reps and did an extra extra one. He put the weights back up all good and nice and neat. And right when he was getting ready to walk up out of there, the police walked in and arrested him and said, man, why would you break into a place like that and do that? He said, man, I had to get my reps in. He said, well, now you're going to be repping in the jail cell, dog.
2: And they be pumping that iron in jail, too, so he's going to be in the right place.
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1: Oh!
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street. 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

0: 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And one model thought her nose could get passed down if she took it off. 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
0: Man, Lord have mercy, man. This 22-year-old model goes by the name of Sherry Vanderslot. She going viral right now because apparently growing up, she felt like she had an ugly nose. Aww. Her nose was big.
5: A lot of us feel that way.
0: I thought her nose was fine. What you mean? You don't like
5: your
0: nose?
5: I feel like that. I had a big nose. I still got a big nose. My mama used to talk bad about me.
6: Your mother?
5: Yes, my mom. It's cruel. But I used to call her Miss Piggy Nose. I mean, she had a nose like Miss Piggy. But anyway, go back to yourself.
0: Wow. Okay. Confessions here on Good Morning H-Town. Well, this lady, she went and had nose surgery and got her nose fixed. And the reason why she did this was to be able to perhaps pass down a better nose to her future kids. She crazy. Just because you paid money and got a new nose, genetics is still in your system.
5: Right.
0: The kids going to get your nose

0: nose, but they're not going to get that new nose that you paid.
1: Unless you pass down the doctor. Unless you pass down
2: the
1: doctor.
2: The doctor didn't tell her this, that was going to work. I just want to know.
0: The doctor wanted that $10,000.
2: I knew it. I was about to say, that's just drama. Come on, man.
0: Now, Jay McWay, if you don't like your nose, why don't you go get it sawed off and put another one
2: sawed
0: on?
2: Sawed off is wild.
1: No, because I just thought it made me distinct. I can smell
2: the
1: better
2: stink
1: than
2: stink is true.
0: Oh, that's smell. How you know. That's why you be over there sniffing. You be knowing when something ain't right. That boy knows better than the hound dogs, the canines working at the police station.
2: Gosh.
0: He smells shimmery at his best.
2: Oh, my gosh.
1: My nose ain't that big.
2: Speaking of noses, one man, he was being a little nosy, but he was trying to get his favorite artist's attention. Ended up going viral, and you won't believe what he said to him. We'll get into it in The Juice next at 7:40.
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2: Something ain't right.

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1: I want you to imagine seeing one of your favorite artists. And, you know, you know they pulling up in a truck, right? So you outside waiting for them or whatever. They got like a little rope or whatever, but they going into, I believe it was Planet Hollywood. So there's a man who was going viral because he had just gotten out of prison. I think he said he was in there for about 4 years. And he must have been a big fan of the baby because he walked up on the baby and he was trying to get his attention, trying to dap him up. The baby walked right past him. So you know how the folks on the internet are like, man, the baby never showed love to his fans. He's always walking past people, all this stuff. But you won't believe what the man said to the baby to try to get his attention. This is crazy. Listen.
4: Hey, babe, come here. Congratulations. I just came home 4 years ago. Yo, my dead ass. I'm like that.
1: He said, come here, ninja. Oh, my God.
0: That guy would have walked past him, too.
1: Bro, I would have been like, who are you talking to?
5: He lucky the baby didn't spank him.
1: I'm not going.
0: And you can't walk up on the baby people, but walking up on these celebrities, man, and be hostile. And yeah, so I don't, and I hate the people that was getting mad at the baby. To my man, wait, it's a certain way you should approach a person, and that ain't the way. Hey, ninja, let me holler at you. I'm 4 years coming out locked up. Let me talk to you.
1: Maybe he was trying to say it in an endearment, like, you're my ninja. Hey, come here, ninja. No. It's me over here. I was gone 4 years. You forgot about me. You know what I'm saying?
5: And the baby handled it correct.
1: Well, he didn't handle nothing. He walked right past that
5: man. That's how you handle it. You don't say anything.
0: Yeah. You ever heard that song, Keep On Walking?
1: By who?
0: I don't know.
1: The baby?
0: It sounds good, though.
1: You might have to redo that song. And coming up, man, ooh-wee, one woman. You know, her hips don't lie, but folks were saying she was lying. And now she got a lot of money that's coming her way. We'll get into that in the next USA 840.
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0: 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Because we used to share our passcodes and everything. And they start getting...
1: Used to.
0: You know, they used to. They still doing it.
1: Here
0: they still doing it. But at the beginning, they didn't know. I think they advanced technology where they know how you sharing, and then they started charging you for sharing your passcode if you went beyond a certain limit.
1: Ooh.
0: And because of all of this, people started being what we need to be. Fight the power!
1: We have to.
0: And they canceled their subscription, and they dropped 15% in the subscription drop.
1: That was really the people that was logged in other people's houses, that 15%.
0: That's what it was?
1: Those were people that probably just got knocked right off.
5: That's me.
1: Yeah.
0: Well, you ain't got to worry. You can get it back now, because that ain't tripping. They say, hey, you can share it now. We want you to come back. Come back.
5: Look, I'm calling my brother right after this.
0: Now, I know.
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3: It's the Shim Sham of the day.
0: A man has been sentenced to 1 year in jail. What? And authorities said he had ads packed up and ready to be shipped overseas where certain rare species can actually sell for $100 each as exotic pets. And I'm talking about each ant. And apparently this is part of an underground market where people are illegally trafficking insects because there's real money into it.
1: But they do tricks.
0: $100 an ant, he better do some flips or something up
1: in
0: there.
1: You can walk the ant on a leash or something.
5: How does he count these ants?
0: Easy. 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One ant, two ant, three ants. This might be something for us to get some money on. I'm going to see if I can sell some of these American cockroaches over there. I'm going to be the big meat of cockroaches out here. Who house we going to get these cockroaches from? For the
1: J. Max house, you know that.
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26: 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Two right lanes blocked with a crash. Almost a 10-minute delay. Stop and go from FM 1488. 249 Tumble Parkway southbound North Point Boulevard on down to Spring Cypress. Left lane is closed. 45 Gulf Freeway northbound Edgebrook over to Scott. About a 15-minute ride and almost 25 minutes on the Katy eastbound between 99 and the Grand Parkway over to Barker Cypress. 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I'm Debbie Douglas with Traffic, 97.9 The Box.
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1: Oh, my God.
0: That boy, just to drive down the block to the Galleria, cost him about $30 right there.
1: Oh, my God. Now, yeah. 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You go down the street, it's $3.79.
0: And if you go further out, about 10 miles, you get it for $2.50.
2: Is that about the cheapest that y'all been seeing? About $2.50?
1: $2.50 or $3.50? You got to
0: go to the hood.
1: Where do you see $2.50? I'm going there now.
2: They're going to take your hood
0: gas. You just got to go out to those of Scourge.
1: I think he capping.
2: Be careful.
1: He talking like, what's that boy that
0: let us know what that $2.50 gas is.
1: Fat Joe Radio.
0: No, I'm just telling you. I said, you got to drive out to the obstacle. I'm going to put your list together, man.
2: Yeah.
0: But we got a chance for you to get a $100 gift card courtesy of Justin the Lawyer, 800 Bad Crash, man.
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0: Mm-hmm. That's how you got to do, J. Mac, is road. Get on that road, the right road to find the 250 gas.
1: There's nowhere in this city gas for 250.
2: It's a far
0: somebody
2: road.
0: Somebody calling right now to tell you, you're a lie.
2: What road?
0: A lie.
2: What road?
0: Ooh, yeah.
1: Ooh. 250 since 2008.
0: It's out there, baby.
1: Mm-mm.
0: It's out there.
2: I'm going to start walking around places.
0: And check this out. Coming up next, baby.
2: Uh-oh.
0: We got some things going on, man.
1: Why are you talking like that?
2: Who, huh? JQ?
1: Yeah, like he a pimp. You're like, why are you talking like that, baby?
2: And don't forget, it's more keywords, too. Keisha got one at 11:55 a.m. and then G-Man got one at 3:55. But go ahead, keep pimping.
0: Yeah, we're going to keep it pimping up in there, man.
1: Why are you talking like that now?
0: Uh-oh. It's getting, it's rubbing off. We're in trouble. It's 97 out of the box.
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0: It's my love for my grandmother made me gentle when I care for you.
1: 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JQ, J-Mac, and Jazz live from the Houston area BMW Center Studios. Now, Houston, we got a big situation for you, man. Somebody might have to sit their ass down because of this first day at work situation that went viral online. So this worker, man, showed up 10 minutes late on his very first day to his new job.
2: Really?
1: After he got there, Mac, he apologized and started asking a few questions, but his manager immediately got irritated, told him to leave and go home. So he basically fired him. Now the employee, you know what, felt embarrassed, said the whole situation was handled disrespectfully. So he pulled out his phone and started recording the interaction. Says now the clip's gone viral and people online are heavily divided. Now, some people are saying, nah, being late on your first day is crazy. This tells the company what kind of worker that you are and you should be fired. And some are saying the manager maybe overreacted, and he said that's probably why people don't want to work in certain places because how they're being treated over 10 funky minutes. So who needs to sit their ass down? The employee for being late or the manager for maybe overreacting and maybe need to give a second chance? Hit us up 713-621-0979. Woo-wee.

0: you're in the middle of sit your ass down, the situation today that happened, a worker just got a new job and he's ready for his job. He is so happy. Came in 10 minutes late. His boss said, come over and step into my office. You're effing fired.
1: What?
0: Get out of here.
1: No.
0: The boy was embarrassed. He went to social media and talked about it.
1: This company right here. They are mean to me. I got there 10 minutes late. He don't know what goes on in my life, and he fired me?
0: He fired him. Now, so on the net, people are divided again. Some people say, yeah, he should have been fired. You don't show up 10 minutes late, especially on your first day. It shows your character. And then others saying, hey, for the employer, be a little lenient. You shouldn't have fired the man. Talk to the man. So who needs to sit their ass down? The employee for being late or the boss for firing him for being 10 minutes late?
2: Oh, man, it's the morning crew in the mix.
0: Oh, yeah. So who needs to sit their ass down?
2: It's the worker need to sit down. See, me as a former frontline employee before I started my business, we used to have people like that show up 10 minutes late on their first day, their first week, this and that. And, you know, we simply turn them around and bring them to the gate.
1: Really?
2: Oh, yeah.
1: So y'all ain't giving no second chances, man.
2: No, sir. The money that you make out at the Port of Houston, you should be there 20 minutes before you even start.
0: Turn their bus around. I appreciate that, dog.
2: One love.
0: It's the box. Good morning. Who needs to sit their ass down on this situation?
3: I feel like that was messed up. So I'm going to say sit down and stuff because being 10 minutes late and it's my first day on my job, you firing me? Nah, that's messed up.
1: So you think the job should sit their butt down?
3: Yeah, I think the job should sit their butt down because it's my first day. Give me, like, I'm trying to make money.
0: So, Jazz, do you think this man should have been fired for being late for 10 minutes?
4: Yes. Actually, I think, come on, when you start a new job, you probably really shouldn't be late. Realistically, the first 3 months. If you can go hard for the first year, you a standout employee. But your first day, bro, sit your ass down at home and go find another job where you can be late.
0: He got to go then. Jazz, the manager, saying you got to leave.
4: He's as fried as those fries.
1: I didn't think Jazz was going to be so hard.
4: The first day? J-Mac,
1: well, you know me.
4: Thank you.
0: Yeah, we know you. Well, we want to know what you think. Hit us up, 713-621-0979. Who needs to sit their ass down, the employer or the boss?

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1: Good morning,
0: 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JQ, J-Mac, and Jazz live from the Houston area BMW Center Studios. We're in Sit Your Ass Down. An employee got a new job, and he's like so excited, but he shows up 10 minutes late to the job, and the boss told him to get his butt on out of there.
1: What?
0: Fired him. Now the young man went to social media and complained his being fired, his fireization, and he said it was unfair. He was only 10 minutes late. And so the public is chiming in, some saying, no, hey,

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1: Job place, and if he did it again, then I would let him go. I know J Mac gonna be like, "You out this thing." So tell me, what? Who you think need to sit their ass down?
2: The employees.
1: The employee got to sit their ass down. Tell us why you would think he needs to sit his butt down.
3: I say the employee because he could have got stopped by a train. It could have been pouring down rain. It could have been a car wreck. Anything should have happened. He could have had a flat tire.
1: Right,
3: so just you have to have grace on somebody.
4: So the employer. 30 minutes late. So the employer needs to sit their butt down.
3: Yes.
4: Okay. All right.
3: Because anything can happen. Because what about they have an emergency team? What?
5: Actually, this is Chris from the 4-4. I'm kind of tied between those two situations. He should have brought him into the office and say, "Hey, young man, we gave you this job. I see that you laid on your first day. We're going to give you another opportunity."
1: Okay, you're going to try to talk to him, try to teach some game.
5: Yes. You know, he need a job and we need a employee. So let's work together. But for the rest of the week now, don't you be late.
1: Right there. J-Mac.
4: Of course you know what I'm going to do. 10 minutes late, it tells me you don't respect the job. 10 minutes late tells me you're not a thinker. Because if you should have thought about this. You know traffic is bad in Houston. You know anything could happen. I just don't need somebody who is going to show up 10 minutes late on the first day. At all.
1: And so looking at the votes, it looks like more people are saying that the employee needs to sit their ass down.
4: Yeah.
1: You know what I'm saying? So.
4: Yeah. Nice guy, JQ. JQ, come on in, pimping. We couldn't see. And then JQ will have to fire him 2 weeks from now. Me, I'm getting rid of them first day. I know, I'm hard.
1: That's why they call you Iceberg Slim Mac, man.
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9: Uh-oh.
1: Cause we used to share our passcodes and everything." And they start getting
9: used to.
1: You know, they used to. They still doing it. But at the beginning, they didn't know. I think they advanced technology where they know how you sharing, and then they started charging you for sharing your passcode if you went beyond a certain limit.
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1: And because of all of this, people started being what we need to be. 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
1: Well, you ain't got to worry. You can get it back now because that ain't tripping. They say, "Hey, you can share it now. We want you to come back. Come back."
8: I'm calling my brother right after this.
1: Yeah, I know.
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3: 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In a jam, call Big Say. 281-445-6000.
1: Okay, so I ain't gonna hold you. After I seen this yesterday, I said I'm trying to find Shakira whenever, wherever she is at, because she got a whole lot of millions of dollars, okay? Not her regular money. Basically, a Spanish court cleared her in this years-long tax fraud case after the authorities, they failed to prove that she was a resident of Spain. So basically, to be a considerable tax resident of Spain, she would have to have spent more than 183 days in the country, but she only spent 163 days in the country. So back in 2011, it was the tax year where they was trying to come for her and get her, and they wanted her to basically pay like over $50 million. So now the court has ordered the Spanish government to return more than $64 million in those wrongly imposed fines back to Shakira.
4: Wow.
1: That girl got some money in her bag.
0: Man, she
1: imagine the government being accusing you of being wrong on millions of dollars. Then she said, after more than 8 years of enduring brutal public targeting, she said, campaigns to destroy my reputation, sleepless nights. She said, finally, the record has been set straight.
4: Come on. The record going to be set straight, but the government is not giving her that money. Why?
0: Man, the government going to keep that money.
4: They're going to find a way to keep it.
0: She's going to be paying more in lawyer fees, man. It's going to be some more sleepless nights.
1: Excuse me, they better pay that lady her money.
4: Okay.
0: They're going to take the taxes out first.
1: This is all about taxes.
0: They're always going to get their cut.
4: She's not going to have any money by the time it's all done.
1: Don't say that about her. She's going to have some money. Okay. You don't know.
4: From the government.
1: You don't know, and I'll keep you updated when the check do clear, okay? I'm going to be hanging out with Shakira next year.
0: You about to start shaking them hips some more.
1: Oh, my God.
4: They're going to be broke by the time she get there.
1: Whatever, man. And that's Jazz with the Juice on 97.9 The Box.
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3: It's the Shim Sham of the day.
0: All right, y'all, check this out. So a man's in Planet Fitness in Florida, and he's doing his bench press. And you know what? Right before they closed, they deactivated his membership at closing while he was mid-workout. And instead of taking that from a sign of the Lord to go home, the man just sat in the parking lot waiting for Planet Fitness to close down. This way it got good. He got his workout bag out, came out, broke into the gym, turned the lights on, set up 225 on the bench, J-Mac, and knocked out his reps and did an extra one. He put the weights back up all good and nice and neat. And right when he was getting ready to walk up out of there, the police walked in and arrested him and said, man, why would you break into a place like that and do that? He said, man, I had to get my reps in. He said, well, now you're going to be repping in the jail cell, dog.
1: And they be pumping that iron in jail, too, so he's going to be in the right place.
4: That ain't all they pumping.
0: Oh!
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29: 97.9 The Box traffic. 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Katy Freeway eastbound before you get to 45 North Freeway downtown. This wreck has two left lanes blocked. 10-12 minute delay slow from Heights Yale Street. 69 Southwest Freeway northbound 610 West Loop. Three right lanes blocked with a wreck, and that's got you slow to West Park Tollway. On 290 HOV lane eastbound Skinner Road accident, that carpool lane is blocked. 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

0: Mac and Jazz live from a Houston area BMW Center Studios, and it's time to get somebody hooked up with that $100 gas card.
1: Hello.
0: Hey, this is Good Morning H-Town. Who are we speaking to?
1: Good morning. This is Nia.
0: Nia, how you doing? Did you text road to 24042?
1: I sure did.
0: Well, we know gas is high as giraffe booty, and we wanted to let you know we're hooking you up with a $100 gas card.
1: All right, all right.
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0: Oh, yeah. You're going to need this to fill that whole thing up.
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0: one hip hop and R&B station. Keisha Nicole checking in. Happy gloomy and wet Tuesday morning here in Houston. I did not see this coming. It was such a perfect weekend. And here we come this week. It's going to be raining on and off majority of the week. Probably going to stop around noon here today and then pick up later on today. But this is how it's going to be for the next week, just to let you know, okay? Your chance to win tickets to go see Keith Sweat, Joe, and Drew Hill inside of a game of Beat the Buzzer today on the show. Plus, got more than gas cards. Yep. Hook you up with gas, a $100 gas card to fuel your up your holiday weekend. 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I'm going to give you that keyword at 11:55. When you hear that keyword, you're going to text it to me, 24042, for your chance to win. All right, good luck. It's 97 out of the box.
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1: It's the Shim Sham of the day.
4: 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What? And authorities said he had ants packed up and ready to be shipped overseas where certain rare species can actually sell for $100 each as exotic pets. 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
4: 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I'm going to be the big meat of cockroaches out here. Who house we going to get these cockroaches from? I'm going to ship
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11: All right, America, if you don't know what an IVF is, it's an in vitro fertilization. That's where it fertilized the eggs with sperm outside of the body, and they put it in a woman, she carried the baby, and they have a baby. Well, what went wrong with this one right here? A couple that wanted to have a baby, they did the IVF, and they said, we want to have a great baby. And everything was innocent. The baby came out, but the baby didn't resemble either side of the family. The grandmama was looking at the baby, looking confused. She was looking at some of the old baby photos, juggling. Said that baby got different features. She ain't even got a nose. What she look like? Then one of them supportedly said they got suspicious when people keep saying she ain't got your mama's nose, she ain't got daddy's ears, she ain't got mama's eyes or the daddy's eyes or the auntie's forehead. The joke kept on going and kept going, and then they found out that it was a mix-up.
12: Uh-oh.
11: They gave them the wrong fertilization.

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0: Good flirts. That's Baby Keem, Kendrick Lamar, Momo Boyd on 97.9 The Box. Keisha Nicole. Looks like this rain is easing up for a little bit. Thank God, because we're going to be seeing this all week long. We just need a little break. Get a little breaky break from the rain. All right, let's get into what's trending, because Clarissa Shields is always in some stuff, right? And things got messy over the weekend in women's boxing, and now lawyers are getting involved. So Clarissa Shields, who is one of the biggest names in boxing, if not the biggest in women's boxing, she's officially been banned from all MVP events after an altercation with fellow boxer Alicia at the Jake Paul MVP event on Saturday, right? So according to statements that just dropped, she got physical with Alicia inside a private VIP area, right? And they're calling it unacceptable behavior. They said it reflected poorly on women's sport and announced that she's banned from all MVP events until further notice. And it doesn't stop there. The other boxer, Alicia, she says she's now planning to take legal action. She released a statement saying the situation was unprovoked, called Clarissa's behavior a pattern, and basically said she's handling everything legally and professionally from here on out. Basically, she got slapped. Clarissa slapped her at a time she wasn't supposed to be slapping her. This is not the ring, you know what I'm saying? So that's assault. What's crazy is these two, they've kind of had tension for a minute. They've been going back and forth online, doing interviews, throwing shots, arguing about accomplishments. So I guess, you know, Clarissa's emotions took over. And when the two met and was doing like the face-to-face, Clarissa slapped her. Mm-hmm. Some people feel like, hey, it's boxing, things happen. But she should have waited till they was in a ring. I mean, you just can't go around. So you can't go around and slap people and don't think nothing's going to happen. So not only is she banned, she's getting sued too. Yeah, Clarissa Shields. That's what's trending. All right, we getting ready for this $100 gas card. I'll tell you how to win coming up next. Ready on 97.9 The Box.
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10: Hold up.
11: It's the Shim Sham of the day.
12: All right, America. If you don't know what an IVF is, it's an in vitro fertilization. That's what it fertilizes the eggs with sperm outside of the body, and they put it in a woman, she carry the baby, and they have a baby. Well, what went wrong with this one right here? A couple that wanted to have a baby, they did the IVF, and they said, we want to have a great baby. Everything was innocent. The baby came out, but the baby didn't resemble either side of the family. The grandmama was looking at the baby, looking confused. She was looking at some of the old baby photos, jugs. That baby got different features. She ain't even got her nose. What she look like? Then one of them supportedly said they got suspicious when people keep saying, she ain't got your mama's nose, she ain't got daddy's ears, she ain't got mama's eyes or the daddy's eyes or the auntie's forehead. The joke kept on going and kept going. And then they found out that it was a mix-up.
13: Uh-oh.
12: They gave them the wrong fertilization eggs and all that from the IVF. And they should have known it, because I'm just going to say this.
13: Uh-oh. The baby was black.
12: Yep.
7: Parents were white.
12: And they just thought that. But then what they did, they started searching in their background to see if any congregation that happened between two mixed couples that may have been down and, you know, passed on the genes.
7: Congregation?
12: Yeah, they congregated together. They had to find out. You had to go, what's that thing called? Well, you can look up your history.
7: Oh, like Ancestry?
12: Yeah, Ancestry.com.
7: Yeah, yeah.
12: And look at this right here. They decided, no. I carried this baby for 9 months. We're going to love this baby.
7: Amen.
12: We're going to love it.
7: Hallelujah.
12: And they actually found who the real parents are.
13: So you mean these white people decide to keep this black baby?
12: Yep.
7: Why not?
12: And they found out who the real parents are, and they said, nah, we keeping this our baby.
13: You ain't keeping my baby. Nah,
7: Angelina,
13: come on now.
7: Angelina Jolie style. That's my black baby. You better back off my black baby.
13: No,
7: I carried that baby.
13: No. You better get my YN here.
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3: 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Come back.
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21: 97.9 The Box traffic just cleared one of our trouble spots. This report sponsored by True Green. 610 North Loop westbound Shepherd. That wreck has cleared. 69 southbound Lorraine on down to 288 through downtown. That's a solid 25-minute commute and about 25 minutes on the Katy westbound between 45 North Freeway over to Heights Yale. That's due to road work, alternating lanes, and ramps blocked. True Green, the easiest way to get a golf course quality lawn. 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I'm Debbie Douglas with Traffic 97.9 The Box.
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1: 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It's the baby. 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

0: 97 Out of the Box, a challenge of one hip hop and R&B station. Keisha Nicole, happy Tuesday morning. It's time to jump into the break room. This is where we all get together while we at work. We break down a situation, a scenario. We give advice, whether it's a viral moment, DM, email. Sometimes not the best advice, but we listen and we don't judge, right? I got an email. In the subject line, it said lavender marriage. So I already know this is going to be something a little different. So she says, one of my exes from college recently came out to me with an offer I never saw coming. We've known each other for over 15 years. We stayed cool after the relationship ended, and over time, he came out to me as gay, but publicly nobody really knows. She says, out of nowhere, he asked me if I would consider having his baby and entering a lavender marriage with him. Basically, we'd legally get married, build a public life together while privately understanding what the relationship really is. Now, he comes from a very strict religious family, and he would never in his life come out publicly to them. She says, at first, I was like, absolutely not. But then reality crept in because I'm 36, no kids, not married, and life is life and right now. And the amount of money that he's offering, plus security support, all of it, it's kind of hard to deny. I shared this with two of my friends. They told me I should do it because that's how a lot of people get ahead in life. A lot of these marriages are contractual, but I can't help but to think, what if my real husband comes along and I'm married to somebody else? What if I actually meet my real soulmate, but I'm legally married to somebody else because I made a practical decision during a hard season? She wrote a lot more, but it's way too long. Her question is, would you ever agree to a lavender marriage if the financial setup was strong and everybody understood the arrangement? 713-621-0979. For the money in this economy right now, she said it's a large lump sum. What do you think? What would you do? 713-621-0979. Would you have a baby and a family for a friend who doesn't want to come out as gay? Let's talk about it. We in a break room on 97 Out of the Box.
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3: A man has been sentenced to 1 year in jail. What? And authorities said he had ads packed up and ready to be shipped overseas where certain rare species can actually sell for $100 each as exotic pets. And I'm talking about each ant. And apparently this is part of an underground market where people are illegally trafficking insects because there's real money into it.
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6: How does he count these ants?
3: Easy. 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One ant, two ant, three ants. This might be something for us to get some money on. I'm going to see if I can sell some of these American cockroaches over there. I'm going to be the big meat of cockroaches out here. Who house we going to get these cockroaches from? For the ship.
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7: 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Thank you.
0: You ever see that thing on Instagram where it's like what I want versus what I got? 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
0: OMG, it's Amber Mostyn. Girl, how did you sneak in here?
9: Well, Keisha, if folks didn't know yet, I'm here to tell all your listeners that you and I will be working together from here on out.
0: First off, I'm so excited.
9: Me too.
0: I hear you all the time with J-Mac, Hatta, and Candy. So yep. When I got the news, I was like, I can't wait to answer some questions, okay? 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
9: Well, some of the questions we hear are, am I overreacting? 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

0: 97 out of the box. Keisha Nicole live from your local Houston BMW Center Studios. We're inside the break room talking about a lavender marriage or a possible lavender marriage. This girl said her ex, who after they broke up, they had become friends, who came out to her as gay, but he didn't come out to the entire world, asked if she would enter in a lavender marriage. Basically, they both had the understanding that he's gay. The rest of the world don't know. They get married. They have a baby, and he offered her a large amount of money. And she said, listen, I'm going through a hard time right now. I'm thinking about accepting this, but what if my soulmate, my real soulmate, come along at some point and I'm legally married to this person in a lavender marriage? Is this something that you would accept?
1: Homegirl needs to do it.
0: Do it.
1: And yes, do it. She just said that they could get privately, they can have their own private life. So if Mr. Wright come along, she's going to be able to do what she want with him.
0: Oh, but she won't be able to marry the other guy because she's legally married. She would have to divorce this guy in the lavender marriage.
1: Well, get the baby, get comfortable, and if he come along, because see, first of all, we need to stop believing in this princess stuff that TV has shown us.
0: Uh-oh.
1: That is not real. I'm 47.
0: Uh-huh.
1: I've been married 3 times.
0: Three?
1: And when it's over, it's over. I don't stay. Mm-mm.
0: So at this point in your life, you're like, I would take this lavender. I would definitely get into this.
1: Not only would I get into it, but I talked to a gay guy about it. In fact, if he listening, I lost your phone number. Call. We were gonna do that. I just can't find the boy's phone number. Yes, he gay. He got a good job. I got a good job. My daughter's going. He don't have any kids. He wanted to take care of me, pay the bills, but he needed a wife. I'm with it, but I lost his number.
0: Oh, you lost a number. Okay. Well, damn.
1: I lost the number.
0: Hopefully, another one will come through.
1: Hopefully.
0: Oh man, 97 out of box.

0: you don't agree with this.
1: We haven't talked about spiritual vows. I mean, I think we should be thinking about, you know, upholding Yahweh's spiritual vow first before we get into the money aspect. Did they ever think about that? Is it all about the money?
0: She didn't mention that. She just mentioned the money, honey.
1: So that's my take on that. I mean, hey, well, I guess throw the spiritual vows out the window, you know. So if it's all about money, that's wrong off the jump.
0: Okay.
1: So that's not going to end well.
0: 713-621-0979. If you're her, would you accept the offer to be in a lavender marriage with this longtime friend/ex? What's your thoughts on this? We're inside the break room right here on 97.9 The Box.

0: Brand new Kehlani and Usher. Love that one right there. Shoulda Never, 97 Out of the Box. Keisha Nicole, we're inside the break room. And y'all got a lot of opinions about this one. We're talking the Lavender marriage, okay? This woman wrote in, her ex, who she became friends with, asked her to enter into a Lavender marriage with him, right? Basically, have a baby, get married. The world thinks he's straight, but he's gay, and they have this arrangement, specifically because his family is very religious, so he could never come out to his family, he said. And she just wanted advice, like, should I do this? I'm having a hard time. He offered a lot of money. I think I want to do this. She's just looking for some advice. 97 Out of the Box.
1: Please let me respond to that wretched advice that lady did that just called in.
0: You just called. I just talked to you.
1: I didn't like what she said. She giving bad advice. My advice, like, to the ladies who want to be married, that's the worst advice you can get. Because if you're looking for a husband, this is a lady that has 3 failed marriages. Telling women to go out, they're going to end up missing their blessing by going and doing some crazy, wretched stuff like this. She's been had 3 failed marriages. And then talking about she lost the dude number. That shows how wretched she is. She lost the guy number.
0: Ooh.
1: Ladies, if you put this on, ladies, do not take her advice. That's just my take
0: okay.
1: on it. That's why I double back and call back, man.
0: See, this one got y'all fired up. 97 Out of the Box, your thoughts on the whole Lavender marriage?
2: Yes, I would take that deal because, and I understand the other dude that was talking about the moral values and spiritual values and all of that. Okay, I understand that. But the thing is, like, maybe that is her soulmate because everybody is not into, I guess, what people would say as traditional, a marriage. So if your marriage works that, you know, your husband is not, you know, consummate the marriage, true enough.
0: Yeah.
2: Maybe nobody would like when y'all consummate it, but consummate the marriage. But if that's what works for you, then that's what works for you. Because, baby, I'm the same type of person. I want to be married, but I don't want my man around all the time. I want him to take care of me, but please be gone. Give me my space. That's perfect for me.
0: Yeah, and you know what, too? They do have some sort of chemistry, I guess, since that is an ex that she dated this man before. So there is a level of maybe a soulmate there in a friend way.
2: Exactly. If they're willing to do it, she loves him enough to do that. He loves her enough to do it. It's still love.
0: So don't worry about what everybody else got to say. If it works for you, it works
2: for you. Exactly.
0: Okay.
2: Exactly.
0: It's different things this woman gonna have to think about going into the situation. But I've been hearing a lot of people in Lavender marriages these days. It's working out for them. If you're worried about the moral compass of it, don't get married. Just maybe have a baby and just depends on where you are morally. I think everybody is different. Every situation is different. Maybe she does not care morally what it is. Maybe she is not even a believer. So for her, it might not matter. And she's like, I need the money right now. She's in a hard time. So I think every situation is different. That's the break rule. Ooh, got it. People and their feelings about this one right here. Okay, we on our way to getting that free gas, $100 gas gift card. I'll tell you how to win next right here on 97 Out of the Box.
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7: All right, check it out right now. A crazy story coming out of Thailand. So a man in his home that he owns goes down to do his business to sit on the toilet. All of a sudden, he feels a sharp pain bite him in his testicles.
0: Mm.
7: He looks down, and it's a 7-foot pain. python.
4: Seven?
7: 7 foot python.
16: And it wasn't his?
7: It wasn't his python. This is the other. This was the snake. A snake bit him.
16: You gotta be sad when you look down and it ain't your python.
7: When the police came, they said it was blood everywhere, and they asked the man what happened. He said he wrestled with the snake to get him off of him. They rushed him to the hospital. His man parts are still in good condition.
4: Okay.
7: You know, they had to get the venom out. I don't know what they did to do that. But here's the thing. With snakes, they come through plumbing to look for a cool, damp place to hide.
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7: So if you go to the bathroom at night and you don't like to turn the light on, you might want to look in there.
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7: Because I don't know about Thailand, but down in the state of Texas, we got rattlesnakes.
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7: Well, I'm going to tell you something. If a rattlesnake hits you, he can be 2 feet long. Your testicles is gone.
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24: 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Game 1 of the Western Conference Finals was a movie. Tied after the first quarter, after regulation, and the first overtime, Wemby and the Spurs eventually got the job done, pulling off the Game 1 upset in Oklahoma City, 122-115. The Defensive Player of the Year had a standout performance on offense, game-high 41 points, 24 rebounds, 3 blocks, and the Spurs limited Shai Gilgeous-Alexander, making him work hard for his 24 points and 12 assists. Alex Caruso had a huge game, major pop for the Thunder, team high 31 points off the bench, but it was not enough to defend home court. Game 2 tips off Wednesday, but tonight the Eastern Conference Finals tip off in New York. MSG is going to be crazy for Cavs Knicks, and I can't wait. 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

0: I'm glad they arrested that man that was trying to break into Chris Brown's house and light a fire last week. He allegedly jumped the fence onto the property, attempted to light a fire, and then police were called to the residence. But they did get him arrested. They found him. But I'm like, it's always something going on at Chris Brown house, right? Like, what's up with the security? Does he live in a gated community or what? Because every couple of months, there's a stalker that got through his gate. Remember, like, about a month ago, there was a guy and a girl that got into it with a car outside of his house. I'm like, it's always something going on over there. All right, Keisha Nicole, hanging out with you on 97.9 The Box.
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8: 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And I'm talking about each ant. 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
8: 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Who house we going to get these cockroaches from? For the ship.
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1: A B and that B stand for bands. 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

97 Out of the Box, Keisha Nicole. So BET Awards dropped the list of nominations, right? One of our favorite girls leading the pack was 6 nominations. 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

0: nominated for a BT Award. Yes, 37 Out of the Box, A-Town, number one hip-hop and R&B station. Keisha Nicole, that's Body right there. By the way, he's not the only one from A-Town that's on that list of nominations. So they just came out today, right? I got to say congratulations going out to H-Town's own Mona Leo. She was nominated along with Megan Thee Stallion for Best Female Hip-Hop Artist this year at the BET Awards. Big, it's a big one for the city, I ain't gonna lie. Now, let's get down to who's leading the pack right now. Cardi B, 6 nominations, including Album of the Year for Am I the Drama and Best Female Hip-Hop Artist. I mean, honestly, this might be one of Cardi's strongest award season yet because she's coming off that huge NAACP Image Award win earlier this year where she became the first female rapper since Lauryn Hill in 99 to win Outstanding Female Artist and Outstanding Album. So, rightfully so, right? Right behind her is Kendrick Lamar. And get this, Mariah the Scientist, 5 nominations each. Yes, Kendrick's still going crazy, you know, after that Grammy sweep he had earlier this year. Now he's up for things like Video of the Year with Luther, with SZA, and then Best Male Hip Hop Artist. And then also, just other artists making noise, Teyana Taylor, Clips, Dochi. And then they introduced in a new award this year called the Fashion Vanguard Award. So basically they're honoring like celebrities and artists whose style has impacted the culture. So Cardi B is nominated, Rihanna, Beyonce, Zendaya, Teyana Taylor, Dochi, ASAP Rocky, Coleman Domingo, and Bad Bunny. So I actually like that category. That's why I think it's going to be real dope this year. I think with the whole black concept, they're doing like black tie concept for the red carpet, Drewski hosting, and then one more award that they're introducing, one for all the podcasts, and it's called the Pulse Award. So 85 South is on there, Kiki Palmer, Drewski Show, which Drewski probably will win because he's hosting the award show. Don Lemon, R&B Money Podcast, which is one of my favorite right there. So the list of nominations are out. Congratulations to everybody. But again, big congratulations to H-Town's own Don Toliver, Megan Thee Stallion, and Mona Leo. That's big, man. Get ready for this $100 gas card giveaway coming up 11:55. I got that keyword for you for your chance to win right here on 97.9 The Box.
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3: Hold up. It's the Shim Sham of the day.
4: All right, America. If you don't know what an IVF is, it's an in vitro fertilization. That's where they fertilize the eggs with sperm outside of the body, and they put it in a woman, and she carried the baby, and they have a baby. Well, what went wrong with this one right here? A couple that wanted to have a baby, they did the IVF, and they said, we want to have a great baby. Everything was innocent. The baby came out, but the baby didn't resemble either side of the family. The grandmama was looking at the baby, looking confused. She was looking at some of the old baby photos, juggling. Said that baby got different features. She ain't even got a nose. What she look like? Then one of them supportedly said they got suspicious when people keep saying she ain't got your mama's nose, she ain't got daddy's ears, she ain't got mama's eyes or the daddy's eyes or the auntie's forehead. The joke kept on going and kept going, and then they found out that it was a mix-up.
5: Uh-oh.
4: They gave them the wrong fertilization eggs and all that from the IVF. And they should have known it, because I'm just going to say this.
6: Uh-oh.
5: The baby was black.
4: Oh. Yep.
6: The parents were white.
4: And they just thought that. But then what they did, they started searching in their background to see if any congregation that happened between two mixed couples that may have been down and, you know, passed on the genes.
6: Congregation?
4: Yeah, they congregated together. They had to find out. You had to go, what's that thing called? Well, you can look up your history.
6: Oh, like Ancestry.
4: Yeah, Ancestry.com. Yeah, yeah. And look at this right here. They decided, no. I carried this baby for 9 months. We're going to love this baby.
6: Amen.
4: We're going to love it.
6: Hallelujah.
4: And they actually found who the real parents are.
5: So you mean these white people decide to keep this black baby?
4: Yep.
6: Why not?
4: And they found out who the real parents are, and they said, nah, we keeping this. This our baby.
5: Nah, you ain't keeping my baby. Nah,
6: Angelina,
5: come on
6: Angelina Jolie style. That's my black baby. You better back off my black baby. No, I carried that baby.
5: No. You better get my YN here.
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Keisha Nicole getting you right with this gas, man. I know gas price is going crazy right now, but of course, we're going to hook you up with a $100 gas gift card. Now, I'm going to give you a keyword. When you get this keyword right now, I want you to text it to 24042, okay? 24042. Before you do that, take your phone off, Do Not Disturb. Yesterday, I called, the first person I called, phone went straight to voicemail. And listen, I get it, Keisha Nicole. I'm at work like you at work, right? You can't really have your phone on like that. But if you're trying to get this gift card, you gotta take your phone off, Do Not Disturb. That keyword is Chrome. You gotta text Chrome to 24042. Want me to spell that for you? C-H-R-O-M-E. Okay, that's Chrome to 24042. 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I'm going to be calling somebody in just minutes, getting you hooked up with that $100 gas card. Again, that keyword is

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0: Is that how you feel, JQ? Is that how you feel on a Tuesday? 97.9 The Vibes, Keisha, Nicole. You know how I feel right now? I feel like hooking somebody up with that $100 gas card. If you send me that text message, ooh, this could be you right here.
1: Your call has been forwarded to voicemail. The person you're trying to reach is not a...
0: Or maybe not. Man, that you don't want to be that person right there. That's on do not disturb and just missed a chance to win this gift card. Let me go back to the drawing board, get another number, and call them up.

0: Yes, JQ inside the best damn lunch mix period right here on 97.9 The Box. Keisha Nicole. I'm just so glad the sun decided to come out, shining all through the city. At first, it was so ugly this morning, right? Gloomy, raining. I know, expect some a little later, but for right now, enjoy this nice weather we got outside, okay? And see, this last person was on Do Not Disturb for this $100 gas card. Now, you know we've blown out gas cards all week long, courtesy of my people over at Justin the Lawyer, 800 Bad Crash, right? I gave you a keyword at 11:55. I said, please take it from Do Not Disturb. And what first person I called was on D&D. Let me try one more person.
1: Hello?
0: Whoo, you scared me for a minute. I thought you weren't going to answer the phone, girl.
1: Girl. I need this gas money, girl.
0: You already know who this is. And you know I got you, girl. Congratulations.
1: Thank you.
0: $100 gift card. Who am I talking to, by the way?
1: Miracle.
0: Miracle. Ooh, a little miracle today, huh?
1: Yes, ma'am.
0: Love that for you. How much it's costing for your tank up right now?
1: Oh, about 35 or 40.
0: Okay, so you can fill it up a couple times with this gas card, right?
1: I sure can.
0: Oh, I love that for you. Congratulations.
1: Thank you.
0: Again, that's courtesy of Justin the Lawyer, 800 Bad Crash. And your next chance is going to be at 355 with G-Man, okay? G-Man going to give you that keyword at 355. You take your phone out, Do Not Disturb. He call you, you answer, you win $100 just like that. Super easy. Taking care of you as we come up on this Memorial Day weekend right here on 97.9 The Vox.
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1: Hola. It's the Shim Sham of the day.
2: All right, check it out right now. Crazy story coming out of Thailand. So a man in his home that he owns goes down to do his business to sit on the toilet. All of a sudden, he feels a sharp pain bite him in his testicles. He looks down and it's a 7-foot python.
3: Seven-foot
2: python.
4: And it wasn't his?
2: It wasn't his python. This is the other. This was the snake. A snake bit him.
4: You got to be sad when you look down and it ain't your python.
2: When the police came, they said it was blood everywhere. And they asked the man what happened. He said he wrestled with the snake to get him off of him. They rushed him to the hospital. His man parts are still in good condition.
3: Okay.
2: You know, they had to get the venom out. I don't know what they did to do that. But here's the thing. With snakes, they come through plumbing to look for a cool, damp place to hide. So if you go to the bathroom at night and you don't like to turn the light on, you might want to look in there. Because I don't know about Thailand, but down in the state of Texas, we got rattlesnakes.
4: And they ain't going to be 7 feet long.
2: Well, I'm going to tell you something. If a rattlesnake hits you, he can be 2 feet long. Your testicles is gone.
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The baby popped that thing, 97 out of the box. Keisha Nicole. Okay, so this is like the third time this week I've heard someone say that Drake stole one of their songs. Let's get into what's trending. And I want your take on if you think these two sound similar or if it was stolen, okay? So there's an artist. I guess his name is Sunny Boy Fitz. He's from the UK, and he's accusing Drake of stealing his beat for a Maid of Honor track, BBW, right? Honestly, could not tell which from which, but you tell me if they sound the same. This is his version.

0: That sound almost identical to me. Is my ears tripping? That sound almost identical to me. 713-621-0979. Do you think they sound the same? Do you think somebody... Here's the thing. This is the hard part when you're an artist, right? Because I'm pretty sure Drake's never heard of this kid. Very talented kid. Nor do Drake know who he is. And I'm pretty sure a producer... This is the producer you need to be going after, not Drake. Because he's like, oh, Drake stole my song. But honestly, it's the beat. So it's probably the producer. 713-621-0979. Did it sound similar? Do it sound stolen to you? Or do you think it's a coincidence? Hit me up. 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
9: It's the Shim Sham of the day.
6: All right, America. If you don't know what an IVF is, it's an in vitro fertilization. That's what they fertilize the eggs with sperm outside of the body, and they put it in a woman, she carried a baby, and they have a baby. Well, what went wrong with this one right here? A couple that wanted to have a baby, they did the IVF, and they said, we want to have a great baby. Everything was innocent. The baby came out, but the baby didn't resemble either side of the family. The grandmama was looking at the baby, looking confused. She was looking at some of the old baby photos, jugs. That baby got different features. She ain't even got her nose. What she look like? Then one of them supportedly said they got suspicious when people keep saying she ain't got your mama's nose, she ain't got daddy's ears, she ain't got mama's eyes or the daddy's eyes or the auntie's forehead. The joke kept on going and kept going, and then they found out that it was a mix-up.
10: Uh-oh.
6: They gave them the wrong fertilization eggs and all that from the IVF. And they should have known it, because I'm just going to say this.
1: Uh-oh.
10: The baby was black.
6: Oh. Yep.
1: Parents were white.
6: And they just thought that. But then what they did, they started searching in their background to see if any congregation that happened between two mixed couples that may have been down and, you know, passed on the genes.
1: Congregation?
6: Yeah, they congregated together. They had to find out. You had to go, what's that thing called? Well, you can look up your history.
1: Oh, like Ancestry?
6: Yeah, Ancestry.com.
1: Yeah, yeah.
6: And look at this right here. They decided, no. I carried this baby for 9 months. We're going to love this baby.
1: Amen.
6: We're going to love it.
1: Hallelujah.
6: And they actually found who the real parents are.
10: So you mean these white people decide to keep this black baby?
6: Yep.
1: Why not?
6: And they found out who the real parents are, and they said, nah, we keeping this. This is our baby.
10: Nah, ain't keeping my baby. Nah,
1: Angelina,
10: come on
1: Angelina Jolie style. Yeah. That's my black baby. You better back off my black baby. No, I carried that baby.
10: No. Better get my YN here.
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5: Like club guard say, throw that air. Poke it out. I ain't cute, but I let him. Yeah. Bad in my two. Take all these money, what we feel.

0: poke it out.
1: Look good.
0: 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Yeah, bad in my two. Take all these money, what we finsta do.

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I ain't gay, but I let him. Yeah, back in my two. Take all these money, what we finsta do.

0: That is so out of the box, Keisha Nicole. We just put it in. We're inside of what's trending, right? And we're talking about Drake. Seems like some people are coming after him after he dropped his album, right? Saying that he stole their beat or stole their song. One in particular was this guy from the UK named Sonny Boy Fitz. He released this beat in 2005. And I'm going to run it back for those that didn't hear the first time.
1: Jump back in it. Just a little more. Try your waist and lift your arm. Watch your waist and fall. Jump back in it. Just a little.
0: And Drake released this last week. I think it's a beast switch up in the fact that both songs are saying put your back in it. Do you feel like this was copied?
2: A lot of similarities, but nowadays, every song that's been made, I'm being created, remixed, all the way back from the 50s all the way up to the 2020s. They got a similar beat to it, but it's a little bit different.
0: What about you? Do the beats sound similar, like it's stolen?
3: To me, I don't think it sounds like it sounds alike, but at the end of the day, if he's going to attack Drake saying he stole it, then Shansia should attack him because Shansia had to beat first.
0: Ooh.
3: With her song with Megan.
0: Now I got to turn that one up and see, too. Now I got to compare all three. Dang, y'all be making me dig.
3: Yeah.
0: Let me go hear that one, okay?
3: All righty. Thank y'all. 97.9.
0: Hey, girl. How you doing?
4: I'm doing good. I think it's just a coincidence. I feel like, you know, because, of course, Drake doesn't know all-time artists, but, I mean, it's a nice song, and I'm gonna look up the artist so I can, you know, really see if it's like a similarity, but I think it's a coincidence.
0: It's just a coincidence?
4: You know, out of all the people in the world, and, you know, so I just
0: called
4: to say it's a coincidence.
0: Even if it ain't a coincidence, right? Even if it was stolen, I think you need to take that up with the producers. I really do. All right, coming up at 110, beat the buzzard for your chance to win tickets to see Key Sweat, Drew Hill, Joe, and more right here on 97.9.

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0: One Hip Hop and R&B Station, Keisha Nicole, off that feel good right there. You know I love me an R&B concert, right? So Keith Sweat, Joe, Drew Hill, and Ginuwine are going to all be at the Toyota Center. By the way, and more, June 6th. Yes, I have your chance to win a pair of tickets right now. 713-621-0979. But you already know. You got to play that game of Beat the Buzzard, okay? Now, if you never played Beat the Buzzard before, I ask you a question. You answer correctly, you win. You answer incorrectly, that buzzer goes off. I give you 10 seconds. If your 10 second runs out, damn it, that buzzer goes off. The name of the game is for you to beat the buzzer, okay? You never want the buzzer to go off. 713-621-0979. Call it over 9. Let's play. It's 97.9 The Box.
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0: 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All right, it's time to get into this game of Beat the Buzzer. 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How you feeling today, Amanda?
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0: Lisa with Out of the Box, Ace Challenge, the one hip hop, it's R&B station, Keisha Nicole, hanging out with you. Hey, there's this super dope event that's happening for our young entrepreneurs here in Houston. So if you have a kid that's a young entrepreneur or you know someone who could be inspired by this, Wednesday, May 20th from 6 to 9 p.m., there's going to be, again, young entrepreneurs from Houston and our ISD school district, right, with their real ideas, real hustle, stepping up to pitch in front of 50 Cent and top business leaders. 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
10: It's the Shim Sham of the day.
6: All right, check it out right now. A crazy story coming out of Thailand. So a man in his home that he owns goes down to do his business to sit on the toilet. All of a sudden, he feels a sharp pain bite him in his testicles. He looks down and it's a 7-foot python.
0: Seven-foot
6: python.
11: And it wasn't his?
6: It wasn't his python. This is the other. This was the snake. A snake bit him.
11: You got to be sad when you look down and it ain't your python.
6: When the police came, they said it was blood everywhere and they asked the man what happened. He said he wrestled with the snake to get him off of him. They rushed him to the hospital. His man parts are still in good condition.
0: Okay.
6: You know, they had to get the venom out. I don't know what they did to do that. But here's the thing. With snakes, they come through plumbing to look for a cool, damp place to hide. So if you go to the bathroom at night and you don't like to turn the light on, you might want to look in there. Because I don't know about Thailand, but down in the state of Texas, we got rattlesnakes.
11: And they ain't going to be 7 feet long.
6: Well, I'm going to tell you something. If a rattlesnake hits you, he can be 2 feet long. Your testicles is gone.
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10: It's the Shim Sham of the day.
6: A man has been sentenced to 1 year in jail. What? And authorities said he had ants packed up and ready to be shipped overseas where certain rare species can actually sell for $100 each as exotic pets. And I'm talking about each ant. 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
6: 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I'm going to be the big Misha cockroaches out here. Who house we going to get these cockroaches from? For the
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0: OMG, it's Amber Mostyn. Girl, how did you sneak in here?
2: Well, Keisha, if folks didn't know yet, I'm here to tell all your listeners that you and I will be working together from here on out.
0: First off, I'm so excited.
2: Me too.
0: I hear you all the time with J-Mac, Hatta, and Candy. So yeah. When I got the news, I was like, I can't wait to answer some questions, okay? Okay. So I'll start now. 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
3: People start saying no more Cheesecake Factory, Applebee's, Chili's. What's wrong with that? Millennials love some Applebee's and Chili's and stuff, you know?
4: Then you got to have a new outfit. A girl got to have a hair done.
3: I don't think you need a new outfit because if the person never seen you, you can wear something old.
4: Hold on, because we're going to post it.
3: Oh, no, you ain't. No first date. No, you ain't. Now, you must be Gen T.
0: Even I know that one.
3: Bro. Hell no.
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1: It's the Shim Sham of the day.
2: A lady out in China was apparently mad at her husband. But instead of confronting him and talking about it, apparently the man had $160,000 cash.
3: Woo!
2: She went into the vault, put the combination in, took the money out, went onto the balcony, and made it rain over China and threw the $160K out to the streets. Now, everybody in the streets was scrambling, J-Mac. They were scrambling like chickens with chicken feed, grabbing the money.
4: That's crazy.
3: That's a blessing from God. You know, God in the sky, the money come down. I would say, oh, Lord, bless me today. I would say, I don't know where this coming from, but.
2: 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She could have burned anything. She could have did something else. Maybe burned his drawers or something.
4: She could have threw all my drawers away. Just don't throw my money away.
2: As long as the drawers clean, because we don't want them wearing your dirty drawers.
3: Oh, my God.
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what you wanna do with me? And that's CHRISPROWN. Y'all ready for this? Got a call from Chris saying that he wanna do another remix. He done already took my hit and made another hit, ain't that?

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To any that talk to him and they in love, just make sure you hide your little sister from him. They tell me Chubb's the only one that get your hand-me-downs and party at the party playing with his nose now. And Baka got a weird case, why is he around? Certified lover boy, certified wop, that I'm up. I'ma do my stuff. Why you trolling like a, ain't you tired? 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

0: Box H Towns, number one hip hop and R&B station with G Man. We are rolling on a Taco Turn Up Tuesday. Man, it was coming down rain all morning long. Now the sun is out, but when I'm looking at my telephone, I see a lot of rain on the way. Memorial Day weekend, man. We can't let that happen. But man, I don't know what's gonna happen, man. What you think about this rain?
1: That's all right. I'm from New Orleans. I know how to swim.

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9: It's the Shim Sham of the day.
0: All right, y'all, check this out. So a man's in Planet Fitness in Florida, and he's doing his bench press. And you know what? Right before they closed, they deactivated his membership at closing while he was mid-workout. And instead of taking that from a sign of the Lord to go home, the man just sat in the parking lot waiting for Planet Fitness to close down. This way it got good. He got his workout bag out, came out, broke into the gym, turned the lights on, set up 225 on the bench, J-Mac, and knocked out his reps and did an extra one. He put the weights back up all good and nice and neat, and right when he was getting ready to walk up out of there, the police walked in and arrested him and said, man, why would you break into a place like that and do that? He said, man, I had to get my reps in. He said, well, now you're going to be repping in the jail cell, dog.
10: They be pumping that iron in jail, too, so he going to be in the right place.
11: That ain't all they pumping.
0: Oh!
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9: It's the Shim Sham of the day.
0: All right, check it out right now. A crazy story coming out of Thailand. So a man in his home that he owns goes down to do his business to sit on the toilet. All of a sudden, he feels a sharp pain bite him in his testicles.
2: Mm.
0: He looks down and it's a 7-foot python.
2: 7-foot
0: python.
11: And it wasn't his?
0: It wasn't his python. This is the other. This was the snake. A snake bit him.
11: It gotta be sad when you look down and it ain't your python.
0: When the police came, they said it was blood everywhere, and they asked the man what happened. He said he wrestled with the snake to get him off of him. They rushed him to the hospital. His man parts are still in good condition.
2: Okay.
0: You know, they had to get the venom out. I don't know what they did to do that. But here's the thing. With snakes, they come through plumbing to look for a cool, damp place to hide.
2: Mm.
0: So if you go to the bathroom at night and you don't like to turn the light on, you might want to look in there.
2: Oh.
0: Because I don't know about Thailand, but down in the state of Texas, we got rattlesnakes.
11: And they ain't going to be 7 feet long.
0: Well, I'm going to tell you something. If a rattlesnake hits you, he can be 2 feet long. Your testicles is gone.
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0: Usher, Shoulda Never, 97.9 The Box, H-Town's number one hip-hop and R&B station, man, getting ready. Young Blue, man, I ain't gonna lie, man, I'm really digging his music. So if you want to see him, you love him, you respect him, you want to go and hang out with him, because you can hang out with him. It's a meet and greet passes as well for the 2-for-3 game. 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So at 3:30, we're going to play the game 2-for-3. Now, let me explain you how it goes when I log in. I got three songs, okay? They could be anybody. It could be Young Blue song. It could be anything. All you got to do is give me the titles of those three songs. I don't need no artist name. It could be in any order. We ain't even tripping over here. So again, three songs for two tickets to see Young Blue at 3:30. We call it 2-for-3 on the way.
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2: It's the Shim Sham of the day.
4: A lady out in China was apparently mad at her husband. But instead of confronting him and talking about it, apparently the man had $160,000 cash.
5: Woo!
4: She went into the vault, put the combination in, took the money out, went onto the balcony, and made it rain over China and threw the $160K out to the streets. Now, everybody in the streets was scrambling, J-Mac. They were scrambling like chickens with chicken feed, grabbing the money.
3: That's crazy.
5: That's a blessing from God. You know, God in the sky, the money come down. I would say, oh, Lord, bless me today. I would say, I don't know where this coming from, but.
4: Yeah, blessings because that man messed up, man. She could have burned anything. She could have did something else. Maybe burned his drawers or something.
3: She could have threw all my drawers away. Just don't throw my money away.
4: As long as the drawers clean, because we don't want them wearing your dirty drawers.
5: Oh, my God.
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Houston, the Gamblers are bringing the heat, and this one's something special. 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The football is going to be intense, and kickoff is 5 p.m. Houston, come out and be a part of something bigger than the game. 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

9 to Fox H-Town's number one hip-hop and R&B station at Motion Party. Boss Man D-Lo. Speaking of a party, Young Blues coming to town. You can be able to see them at the House of Blues on Wednesday, June 3rd for the We All Need Therapy Tour. Ain't that? There ain't no lie right there. And they come with meet and greet passes. So if you love

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0: 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G-Man cranking out this 2 for 3 tickets to see Young Blue. All you got to do is tell me the 3 titles of these songs right here for you to get the win. Here we go.
1: It's the story of I know I'm made.
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3: You screaming, yeah, I can't come for help.
0: What up?
4: Hi.
0: Let's get it. It's a turn up taco torta tata Tuesday. I just need all those 3 titles, baby. Let's go.
4: It was folded in Japan. 2. And I forgot the other song.
0: Wait, what? You had it.
4: I'm sorry.
5: Hello.
0: What's up, baby?
5: What's up?
0: Who am I speaking English to?
5: Lisa.
0: All right, Lisa, if you ready, come on and go.
5: Okay, yeah. Folded.
0: 1.
5: Supposed to be.
0: Girl, who helping you in the background? I ain't tripping. I just know you got some help back there.
5: I know. In the pen.
0: Yeah. There you go. There you go. All 3 are right. Congratulations, Lisa. You are going to see Young Blue.
5: Thank you.
0: Do you want to go or the person that's helping you out want to go? Who the one that want to go the most?
5: The person helping me want to go.
0: What's her name?
5: Her name is Rika.
0: Rika.
5: Yeah.
0: Rika, you going? Young Blue, plus it's meet and greet passes for Wednesday, June 3rd, House of Blues. We all need therapy tour. Congratulations, Lisa. Y'all going or she going? Somebody's going.
5: Thank you very much.
0: You are welcome. All right, coming up at 3:55 in about 15 minutes. That next keyword can get you $100 in free gas. All the details right now.
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0: A man has been sentenced to 1 year in jail. What? And authorities said he had ants packed up and ready to be shipped overseas where certain rare species can actually sell for $100 each as exotic pets. And I'm talking about each ant. And apparently this is part of an underground market where people are illegally trafficking insects because there's real money into it.
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0: 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I'm gonna be the big meat of cockroaches out here. 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For the ship.
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0: not knowing that your genetics don't got the genetics of your new nose. 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And I'm going to tell you, it's still going to be ugly nose.
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0: 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All right, I tell you, we got this gas card. 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
1: Hello?
0: 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Your boy G-Man from 97.9 The Box. 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
0: Man, you're probably going to be feeling better because I got a $100 gas card to fuel up your holiday weekend. How's that sound?
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9: It's the Shim Sham of the day.
0: A man has been sentenced to 1 year in jail. What? And authorities said he had ants packed up and ready to be shipped overseas where certain rare species can actually sell for $100 each as exotic pets. And I'm talking about each ant. 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
0: $100 an ant, he better do some flips or something up in there.
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0: 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I'm going to be the big meat of cockroaches out here. Who house we going to get these cockroaches from the ship?
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0: One of our favorite streaming platforms, Netflix, who just recently upped their prices again in 2026, are now looking back at their shareholders and saying, we done effed up, man.
2: Uh-oh.
0: Because we used to share our passcodes and everything. And they start getting...
2: Used to.
0: You know, they used to.
2: They still doing it.
0: But at the beginning, they didn't know. I think they advanced technology where they know how you sharing, and then they started charging you for sharing your passcode if you went beyond a certain limit.
2: Ooh.
0: And because of all of this, people started being what we need to be. Fight the power!
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2: That was really the people that was logged in other people's houses, that 15%.
0: That's what it was?
2: Those were people that probably just got knocked right off.
4: That's me.
2: Yeah.
0: Well, you ain't got to worry. You can get it back now, because that ain't tripping. They say, hey, you can share it now. We want you to come back. Come back.
4: I'm calling my brother right after this.
0: Yeah, I know.
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18: Here's the deal. 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

0: 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Of course, in the mix, you heard Summer Walker. 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But you got to be a part of the Fox Text Club, all right? So there it is right there. All right, keep it locked. Still to come, we got more drip and maybe more tickets to see Young Blue. You never know. You better stick around. All right, Happy Hour brought to you by Tony T, Crush Dodge, Grandma Guff Gate, 7250 Guff Freeway. 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
5: One of our favorite streaming platforms, Netflix, who just recently upped their prices again in 2026, are now looking back at their shareholders and saying, we done effed up, man.
6: Uh-oh.
5: Because we used to share our passcodes and everything. And they start getting...
6: Used to.
5: You know, they used to. They still doing it. But at the beginning, they didn't know. 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
5: And because of all of this, people started being what we need to be. Fight the power!
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5: 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You can get it back now, because that ain't tripping. They say, hey, you can share it now. We want you to come back. Come back.
7: I'm calling my brother right after this.
5: Yeah, I know.
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10: It's the Shim Sham of the day.
0: All right, America. If you don't know what an IVF is, it's an in vitro fertilization. That's what they fertilize the eggs with sperm outside of the body, and they put it in a woman, and she carry the baby, and they have a baby. Well, what went wrong with this one right here? A couple that wanted to have a baby, they did the IVF, and they said, we want to have a great baby. Everything was innocent. The baby came out, but the baby didn't resemble either side of the family. The grandmama was looking at the baby, looking confused. She was looking at some of the old baby photos, jugs. That baby got different features. She ain't even got a nose. What she look like? Then one of them supportedly said they got suspicious when people keep saying, she ain't got your mama's nose. She ain't got daddy's ears. She ain't got mama's eyes or the daddy's eyes or the auntie's forehead. The joke kept on going and kept going. And then they found out that it was a mix-up.
11: Uh-oh.
0: They gave them the wrong fertilization eggs and all that from the IVF. And they should have known it, because I'm just going to say this.
11: Uh-oh. The baby was black.
0: Oh. Yep.
7: Parents were white.
0: And they just thought that. But then what they did, they started searching in their background to see if any congregation that happened between two mixed couples that may have been down and, you know, passed on the genes.
7: Congregation?
0: Yeah, they congregated together. They had to find out. You had to go, what's that thing called? Well, you can look up your history.
7: Oh, like Ancestry?
0: Yeah, Ancestry.com. Yeah, yeah. And look at this right here. They decided, no. I carried this baby for 9 months. We're going to love this baby.
7: Amen.
0: We're going to love it.
7: Hallelujah.
0: And they actually found who the real parents are.
11: So you mean these white people decide to keep this black baby?
0: Yep.
7: Why not?
0: And they found out who the real parents are, and they said, nah, we keeping this our baby.
11: You ain't keeping my baby. Nah,
7: Angelina,
11: come on now.
7: Angelina Jolie style. That's my black baby. You better back off my black baby. No, I carried that baby.
11: No. You better get my YA in here.
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Know what I'm saying? Outside is back to what it was, you know what I'm saying? Atlanta, tell you about my run, you know what I'm saying? 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
1: I stay out the way, don't be all in the mix. 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

0: You're allowed to bounce it out like your friend do Memorial Day weekend. 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
3: It's the Shim Sham of the day.
0: All right, check it out right now. A crazy story coming out of Thailand. So a man in his home that he owns goes down to do his business to sit on the toilet. All of a sudden, he feels a sharp pain bite him in his testicles. He looks down and it's a 7-foot python.
11: Seven-foot
0: python.
5: And it wasn't his?
0: It wasn't his python. This was the snake. A snake bit him.
5: You gotta be sad when you look down and it ain't your python.
0: When the police came, they said it was blood everywhere and they asked the man what happened. He said he wrestled with the snake to get him off of him. They rushed him to the hospital. His man parts are still in good condition.
11: Okay.
0: You know, they had to get the venom out. I don't know what they did to do that. But here's the thing. With snakes, they come through plumbing to look for a cool, damp place to hide. So if you go to the bathroom at night you don't like to turn the light on, you might want to look in there.
11: Because
0: I don't know about Thailand, but down in the state of Texas, we got rattlesnakes.
5: And they ain't going to be 7 feet long.
0: Well, I'm going to tell you something. If a rattlesnake hits you, he can be 2 feet long. Your testicles is gone.
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3: It's the Shim Sham of the day.
0: A lady out in China was apparently mad at her husband. But instead of confronting him and talking about it, apparently the man had $160,000 cash.
11: Woo!
0: She went into the vault, put the combination in, took the money out, went onto the balcony, and made it rain over China and threw the $160,000 out to the streets. Now, everybody in the streets was scrambling, J-Mac. 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
5: That's crazy.
18: That's a blessing from God. 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
0: 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She could have burned anything. 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Maybe burn his drawers or something.
5: She could have threw all my drawers away. Just don't throw my money away.
0: As long as the drawers clean, because we don't want them wearing your dirty drawers.
18: Oh, my God.
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3: 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May you ask for my girl, Miss Sean. 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

0: 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Amber, what's good with you tonight, baby?
1: I'm finna cook for my kids. I'm finna, you know, make them take a bath, play with them a little bit, and then we gonna lay down and get ready for our next day.
0: Well, I'm about to be off, so what you cooking?
1: Well, we're going to make some spaghetti with some garlic bread, corn, and some fried chicken on the side, man.
0: Well, I had spaghetti last night with some Alfredo sauce, but we ain't had no chicken, man. Well, anyway, I hope you have a great dinner. 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
5: 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This Memorial Day weekend, we're going to get you hooked up, man, with $100 in gas.
6: 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I'm good about getting free gas. I need that. Gas price is high.
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8: Hold up.
9: It's the Shim Sham of the day.
5: All right, y'all, check this out. So a man's in Planet Fitness in Florida, and he's doing his bench press. And you know what? Right before they closed, they deactivated his membership at closing while he was mid-workout. And instead of taking that from a sign of the Lord to go home, the man just sat in the parking lot waiting for Planet Fitness to close down. This way it got good. He got his workout bag out, came out, broke into the gym, turned the lights on, set up 225 on the bench, J-Mac, and knocked out his reps and did an extra one. He put the weights back up all good and nice and neat, and right when he was getting ready to walk up out of there, the police walked in and arrested him and said, man, why would you break into a place like that and do that? He said, man, I had to get my reps in. He said, well, now you're going to be repping in the jail cell, dog.
10: They be pumping that iron in jail, too, so he's going to be in the right place.
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